Campbell 806 was following up on 27-30. 5022, Big Knob Road, St. Crenshaw Avenue and St. Clair Lane, the assault. Campbell 806 was following up on 27-30. 5022, Big Knob Road, an apartment D echoes through the assault. 4 Bravo 3 response, 20.

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Manpower, Amber 806 on scene. 12, 26, is on. Along with Amber 806 on scene, Manpower, Matter 27-30, 50, 22, Goodnow Road, Department 80. Assault, 4, 5, 0, 3, response, 20, 05.

Ammo on medical on 42-1, orders of engine 42, 4522 Hoffman Road. Engine 5 department personnel. Ammo 8 military respond, medical on 42-1, orders of engine 42, 4522 Hoffman Road, between Murphy Avenue and Brendan Avenue. Engine 5 department personnel, 20-07.

0: Dude, we're going to move over to A1. Can I get a building inspector to my location then?
1: I'll be just two building inspectors, 2109. Okay, 56-22, 3106, Clearview Avenue, to gas leak.

0: Ambler 26 responded upon 7-1. 1800 is total road between James Street and Washington Boulevard. First light case, police requesting. Ambler 26 responded upon 47-1. 1800 is total road. First light case, police requesting. First suicidal male. 20 Wiley.
1: Yep.
2: And just 1 hour ETA delivery inspector.

Medicare is 551-1. Urgent care of Robert's Place, Connect Conference Street, North Dean Street, breathing problems, please for listening. Medicare is 551-1. Urgent care of Robert's Place, please for listening. 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
1: 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Police requesting patient with breathing problems, medic 2 en route. Engine 51 respond, medical on 51-1, 3600 Roberts Place, for breathing problems. Police requesting 2021.

0: I have an 805 for my medical on 13-31, 342 Bloom Street between Moore Street and Madison Avenue, code 6. Agenda unknown. Also have Medi 7 on scene with a different patient. Amber 805, respond to medical on 13-81, 342 Bloom Street, 6, 2024.
1: Engine 30, report on emergency in Box Area 30-74, 3904 Stafford Street between Suburban Road, Long Island Avenue, Phillips. Engine 30, report on emergency in Box Area 30-74, 4904 Stafford Street in apartment B Bravo for the lift assist 2025.

Engine 41, medic 16, respond, medic 1, 51-50, 4325, East Baltimore Street, between North Clinton Street, South Highland Avenue, seizure. Engine 41, medic 16, respond, medic alarm, 51-50, 4325, East Baltimore Street, seizure. 30-year-old female, tell Charlie 1, respond, 2027.

0: 12 medical on 4-3611 Callaway Avenue between Chatham Road and Burlington Road for injured person, female, age unknown. Police on scene requesting 12-4-1 medical on 4-3611 Callaway Avenue, injured person. Police on scene requesting 2034.
1: I can respond, medical on 27-30. 5022, Goodnight Road, between Crenshaw Avenue, Sinclair Lane, for the assault. Truck 26, requesting ALS. My 10, respond, medical on 27-30. 5022, Goodnight Road, apartment E, Echo, for the assault. Truck 26, on scene, requesting 4-3 response, 2034.

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1: Ambush 23, Respond to Alarm 14-70, 33 Gorman Avenue, to West Baltimore Street, West Fayette Street, to the fall. Ambush 22, Respond to Alarm 14-70, 33 Gorman Avenue, to the fall. 1-year-old female, 17 Bravo 1, response, 23-5.
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Engine 20, truck 12, respond to box area 40-40, 3625 Fairview Avenue, between Grantley Road, Calloway Avenue, commercial alarm sounding. Engine 20, truck 12, respond to box area 40-40, 3625 Fairview Avenue, commercial alarm sounding. 2037.

0: I was wondering if my mother came off the deal with 52 things off Highland Avenue between East Baltimore Street and Liberty Avenue 6. Agenda unknown. And was wondering if my mother came off 51-56 things off Highland Avenue 6, 2038.
1: Truck 8, respond line 53-32, 3600 West Franklin Street, on Snellendale Street, Sister Road, next 12 and out. Truck 8, respond line 53-32, 3600 West Franklin Street, in front of the building, Rose Trill, 34-year-old male, 28 Charlie Long response, 2038.
0: Ambo 22, Triumph Route, Ambo 25, respond medical on 27-20. 4400 Chalet Court, apartment 3, Deers and Data, between Minnesota Avenue, for a choking 73-year-old female. Ambo 25, respond medical on 27-20. 4400 Chalet Court, apartment 3D, choking 11 Alpha 1, response 2038.

Investigate my counter comment upon 58-20 from 805 Mitchell Street to Annapolis Road and Sydney Avenue for the hemorrhage. Investigate my counter comment upon 58-20 from 805 Mitchell Street, Rebecca Alley, the hemorrhage, 48-year-old male, 21 Delta 3 response.

0: days of adventure travel we're at. We've been to this dwelling place. I'll let you know if we need to.
1: All right, we'll face by the hydrant.
2: Okay, 21-1, 2540 Hickory Avenue, between West 34th Street and West 36th Street. Okay, report of transformer exploded. Engine 21 responded by Fay, 21-1, 2540 Hickory Avenue in the alley. For a report of transformer exploded. 2041.

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2015 respond medical arm, 53-52. 22 South Athol Avenue between Dana Street and Adele Terrace, list case. 2015 respond medical arm, 53-52. 22 South Athol Avenue in room 168, bed A. Case. 80-year-old male. 26 Delta 1 response. 2045.

0: on medical on 14-7033 Gorman Avenue between West Baltimore Street and West Bay Street.
1: Engine 23 on the scene, 1225 Cathedral, two-story, and then a group. It'd be a church. Nothing showing. How do you command it? You can have everybody stand by.
2: Hi, Engine 23, I have you in Cathedral Street Command. We're Tower 1, standing by at 2047.

0: Amber, my favorite song, I'm on 53-31, 3800 West Franklin Street, coming out Holly Street, and then Hurst Street. Please requesting, in case. Amber, my favorite song, I'm on 53-31, 3800 West Franklin Street. Please requesting, intoxicated mail, 2048.
1: It's in 23. Just stand by one more second.
0: 23.
1: It's in 23. You can put the truck in service. I'm going to handle it. I'll call on the disposition in a minute.
0: I'm direct. Tower 1, you're in service.
2: Yeah, that's perfect. Truck 29, previous call, medical on 320-60-635 of Polar Street, apartment 1, St. P Street, Gloucester Avenue, check saying, 59-year-old male. Truck 20, medic, previous call, medical on 320-60-635 of Polar Street, apartment 1, the check saying, 10-4, response 2048.

0: Engine 21, can you hear BGE left your side for transformer 1828? No danger. We're not main on scene.
1: All right, sir. And that's going to be in the rear of 3540 Hickory or in the front?
0: In the rear, alley.
1: At 2049.
0: And the neighborhood still has power.
1: All right, thank you very much.

0: Amber 23, this phone medical on 2-7501 Light Street between Conway Street and East Lee Street 6. Male, age unknown. Amber 23, this phone medical on 2-7501 Light Street 6, 2053.
1: Campbell 804, respond my alarm, 23-21, 222 North Charles Street, Sweet E Plus 10th Street, Charles Plaza, diabetic. 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For diabetic. 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
1: 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Got your route. Units responding on box number 45-10. It's reported to be apartment 209, apartment 209 at 2057.
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0: Andrew Hardy, respond to Water Track 23-21. Her Street, Grant Avenue in the alley, investigated transformer. Engine 30, respond to Water Track 23-21. On her street, Granton Avenue in the alley, to investigate a transformer.
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45-10, 45-43, 43 Garden Shaw, apartment, nothing showing 5 Alpha. 45 has Green Spring Avenue, coming in with the timer started, 2100.

1254, Amber 381, Swan Max 154-60. Where is 50? Her garage, and I'll be in Bella Road on Green Hill Avenue. I'm calling a 49-year-old male. 1254, Amber 381, Swan Medical Arms. 54-60, 4315, Burger Avenue. Unconscious. 49-year-old male, 31-02, 21-02.

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0: truck 8 is falling back, like I said, 5031 30 to 4 Cranston Avenue between Lynn Holy Lane and Lynn Hurst Street. Investigate the transformer. Truck 8 is falling back, like I said, 5031 30 to 4 Cranston Avenue. Investigate the transformer. 2105.
1: It's mechanical, green spring, and rush comb.
2: Alright, we'll fall off your unit. Is the first one?
1: Yeah, it's our first line. We're looking at it now. Some kind of mechanical problem.
2: Yeah, right, 2105.

0: Is this the same run as Engine 30?
1: Yes, sir. You're in service.
0: Proceed.
1: Alright, 2106. Communication to Engine 30.
2: Yeah, it's Engine 30.
1: I also got 3804 in the rear of Cranston.
2: 30 for red, 18, bro.
1: Got you, 2106.

At 1894 Terminus Mountain Medical, on Francis Post 30, 5426 Clover Road, between Avondale Avenue and Inglefather Avenue. Diabetic, this is a 8-year-old male. Truck 1894 Terminus Mountain Medical, on Francis Post 30, 5426 Clover Road. Diabetic, 13 Charlie 2, response 2107.

0: engine 30. We're going to need BGE electric. I got a phone number when you're ready.
1: Go with the phone number.
0: Phone number 127-876.
1: All right. It's in the rear of that location?
0: Affirmative.
1: All right. Is it going to be 3804? Can we use 3804 Cranston?
0: Ray of 813 Lyndhurst.
1: All right, I'm there by 2110. Engine 30, are you going to be remaining?
0: We will not be remaining. Everyone has power.
1: All right, I'm there.

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0: 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Corrective address is going to be 554 Jackson Street. We had a single vehicle accident involving a structure. Building inspector has deemed the structure to be structurally sound. 2 is going to be in service, and 2 will have the card.
1: Engine 2, I'm Devlet, 2116.

Truck 15 with Tom Buckley, 13-51, 841 Harlem Avenue, I blocked out back between Broome Street and North Fremont Avenue. Investigate the odor. Truck 16 with Tom Buckley, 13-51, 841 Harlem Avenue, out back. Investigate the odor, 2119.

Ambo 812 for Swan Medical on 14th Street. Rolling to South Hastings Street between Aston Street and Christian Street for 630-year-old male. Ambo 812 for Swan Medical on 14th Street. Rolling to South Hastings Street for 6 and 36 months. Being 21 for

Medic 9, Medic 157-1, 4806 Pennington Avenue, team. Pothos Jam Palm Street Diabetic. 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

Emily, former synthetic alarm, 3074, 4901, Stanford Street, with myself, with Cam Road, and Long Island, Avenue. I'm Don Mulcain, 41-year-old male. Emily, 12 respond, Mike, 3074, 4901, Stanford Street, apartment E, I'm Don Mulcain, 125 respond, 21 wing.

0: Tonight at 6, it's on North Medic 10 on St. 2nd Transport, Medical on 27-30-5022, Good Now Road, Apartment E. Between Crenshaw Avenue and St. Clair Lane, point of soul. Med at 6, it's on North Medic 10 on St. 2nd Transport, Medical on 27-30-5022, Good Now Road, Apartment E. The South 4503 response, 2123.
1: Next, the team is bomb medical on 3121, 1040 East 33rd Street, Wooding Stadium, please enter road. By the request of injured 31 on scene. Next, the team is bomb medical on 3121, 1040 East 33rd Street, Department 312. Sick patient, injured 31 on scene.

0: And you're 23 this morning, but I thought you're 23 yesterday, so it's just like, what are you saying?
1: I can't achieve one for the one thing that night. On 82 dispatch, but I can't achieve one thing that night on 82 dispatch.
0: Can't achieve one reset.

and the 23 is on back like a 23-30, 36 Lake Street, William Farms, between Water Street and Sunbrow Street, Natural Gas Lease. And the 23 is on back like a correction back like a 23-30, 36 Lake Street, William Farms, Natural Gas Lease, 21-23.

55-year-old male, sexually warm response, 21-25.

0: And it is Vaughn. Medical room 2-11, 202 East Brad Street, Renaissance Hotel, between South Calvert Street and South Street, for an unconscious 30-year-old male. And it is Vaughn. Medical room 2-11, 202 East Brad Street, Renaissance Hotel, unconscious, 31 Delta 2 is Vaughn, 2125.
1: In Blade 05, respond medical on 14-1, 15 South Fulton Avenue, between Butcher and Holland Street, breathing problems. In Blade 805, respond medical on 14-1, 15 South Fulton Avenue, breathing problems, 65-year-old male. Engine 36 and rail, 6 Charlie 1 responds, 21.

Andrew 5795, respond 91-5706, 81029 Church Street, Virginia, Virginia Avenue, Charleston Street, choking, 69-year-old female. Andrew 5795, respond medical arm, 5796, 1029 Church Street, choking. 11 Delta 2, respond 2127.

Andrew 27, respond box mayor 27 at 51, 3647, Lindale Avenue, St. Herman Avenue, Brendan Avenue for gas order. Andrew 27, respond box mayor 27 at 51, 3647, Lindale Avenue for gas order.

Truck 26, 915, respond on the clock 51-13, Urban Avenue, Sinclair Lane, procedures. Truck 26, 913, respond on the clock 51-13, Urban Avenue, Sinclair Lane, procedures. 50-year-old male, call Delta 2 response, 2133.

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What if I don't get home with Carl? If he's going out being sick. And

First 25 is time of 5:38. 27-10. 4231 Nicholas Avenue. Trey Miller Road and Asbury Avenue. Investigate an odor. First 25 is on the Mercury. 27-10. 4231 Nicholas Avenue. To investigate an electrical odor. 21.

0: Engine 5, Amble 25, respond, medical on 5-70, 628 South Broadway, Clean Fleet Street, now within 3 for the fall. Engine 5, Amble 25, respond, medical on 5-70, 628 South Broadway for the fall. 50-year-old male, 17 Bravo 4, response, 2138.
1: Tower 1, able to respond, medical on 13, 432, Piston Place, 15 Bravo Avenue, Greenmont Avenue, breathing problem, 59-year-old male. Tower 1, able to respond, medical on 13, 432, Piston Place, you're breathing problem, Charlie 1, response, 2130.
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Traffic is on that farm, 576 731 Eastern Avenue, between South Pier 6 and East Falls Avenue, assault. Traffic is on that farm, 576 731 Eastern Avenue for the assault. Please come see 21.

27 respondent, 1863. 1816, St. Paul Street between East Lafayette Avenue and East Rand Street, Brisbane. Number 27 respond, that is 1-2563. 1816, St. Paul Street, Brisbane, Keith, 24-year-old male, 25 over 3 respond, 2142. Tower 1, Tower 1, 0-5 response, try and run.

Not in my sandbox, so you're 55-41, engine 55, report up at yesterday, Ridgely Street, Crystal. Not in my sandbox area. 55-41, engine 55, report up at yesterday, Ridgely Street, Crystal. Police on scene, 2145.

Engine 29 12 air flow 9-4 yes 55. 21-21 Windsor Island Lane, Robert Zamora Will for over this recorded violence, state your police. Enter 20 Mike 11 Rasmong, Medicom 40-65. 21-21 Windsor Island Lane for over this recorded violence, state your police. 23 Charlie 2 response, 51.

Truck 3, Medicare can't respond, medical arm, 5-60, Allen Santa Street, South Ann Street, Southern BC versus pedestrian. Truck 3, Medicare can't respond, medical arm, 5-60, Allen Santa Street, and South Ann Street, for a 30-year-old male on scooter, truck by car, 2156.

914 respond upon 44-82, 1190 West Southern Parkway, between St. Christmas Lane, Falls Road, this state case. 914 respond upon 44-82, 1190 West Southern Parkway, Department 807 for the state case. 37-year-old male, 26 Delta 1 response, 2159.

finish 33, respond, medical correction. Okay, 30-75. Hot 50 Brisbane Road, between Queensgate Road, Lewiston Street, to investigate the odor. Engine 53, respond to Fox area, 30-75. Hot 50 Brisbane Road, to investigate the odor. 2200.

and with 25 or so, I'm not calling 56-6-6-27-23 Louise Avenue between Hampton Avenue and Halford Road for an assault. Amber 25 respond, medical on 56-60-27-23 Louise Avenue assault 4 Alpha 1 response 2205.

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2: Number 20, respond, Medical Arm, Residue Dash 20, 1419 North Potomac Street, between East Hoffman Street, East Oliver Street, Plymouth Falls. 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

And the neighbors, my medical home, 8-51, 327 North Powell Home Street, between West 7th, Silver Street, West Marlboro Street. And they call us saying sick, but then a text is saying a hit and run. 2215.

My hair is on my form, 13-21. 320 West North Avenue, Green North Howard Street, and MTA North Avenue Yard for the sick case. 917 respond, my phone, 13-21, 320 West North Avenue, it's a white rail. Just a case, 4-year-old male. 26501 response, 22.

and the 46 truck has been identified on the phone 46-54-14, Washington Avenue, which is 207 on Leather Avenue, and commercial traffic. National Service for Truck 27 was found not hold on 46-50, 4614 Wallington Avenue, Unit C, W Avenue, LLC, Commercial Fire Signal, 2218

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and a 27 for Saw Muscle on 27-60, and a 408 Urban Avenue, Team Friends Lane, Longview Avenue for the sick case. And a 27 for Saw Muscle on 27-60, and a 408 Urban Avenue for the sick case, 77-year-old male, 26 Delta 1 response, 22-20.

And because he was from Middle Mount 50, that's 16322 Brown Avenue, losing Emma Street and Joshua Street, 50. Female age unknown. And just because he was from Middle Mount 50-1, 16322 Brown Avenue, 6, 26501, 2224.

Engine 36, Amber 23, Sonic Alarm 8-1. 909 North Fulton Avenue, Poon West Lafayette Avenue, Moser Street, for the seizures. Engine 36, Amber 23, Sonic Alarm 8-1. 909 North Fulton Avenue, unit number 3, for seizures. 72-year-old male, 12 Delta True response, 22.

Hotel, run number 24 with Swan Medical Lump 641 210 North Spring Court between East Lexington Street, Cambridge, 28-year-old male. Tower 1 Able 24 respond, Article 6-41, 210 North Spring Court, Emirates, 21 Delta 3 respond, 2236.

Engine 6 respond, left on T5-51. 822nd Street, Greenmount Avenue, flee overdose. Engine 6 respond, left on T5-51. 822nd Street, Greenmount Avenue, flee overdose. 42-year-old male. I see Charlie 8 response. 2237.

And you're 44 years old, male, come on, put a shady one, falls with it, what's on the call for it, auto accident. 21-year-old male. 44 response, medical on 44, the shady one falls, road to west on the parkway, auto accident, 29 alpha 2 response, 22-30.

Amber Fisher is following my flyer on C5-51, East 22nd Street, Greenmount Avenue. Stay over there. I just took some route. Amber 23 is following my car on C5-51. East 22nd Street, Greenmount Avenue, for the overdose, 2016 route, 42-year-old male, 23 Charlie 8 response, 2240.

Number 21, on medical on 6th at 62. 207 341 St. Paul Street, Fire Department pickup. Returning to the quarter of the range of 42. Medic 21 is on medical on 6th at 62. 207 at 301 St. Paul Street, Fire Department pickup. Returning to the quarter of the range of 42. 2240.

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1: Engine 3 respond, modify on 38-31, 1105 North Kenwood Avenue between East Chase Street, East Biddle Street, Sitka's, police requesting. Engine 33 respond, medical alarm 38-31, 1105 North Kenwood Avenue, police requesting to evaluate female. Also requesting come to the rear location. 20-

1, 6R60, 620 Fosley, St. East Center Street, East Monument Street, for the breathing problem. Tower 1, respond to my plan, 6R60, 620 Fosley, at the homeless shelter, for the breathing problem. 27-year-old male. 6 Charlie 1 response. 22 for

0: And the 43 was on medical alarm, 43-1, Eastover Drive, North Lockery, and Boulevard for an auto accident.
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13, Mary 12, respond to alarm 13-40. 501 Dolphin Street, to the color 3, Star Valley, breathing problem. 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

23 is bomb at a clock, 6-10, 1014 National Court, 300 Street, Sterling Street, Pacific Case. Engine 23 is bomb at a clock, 6-10, 1014 National Court, Pacific Case, female patient. 26 Delta 1 response, 2257.

And your 43 and your 43 time. Wow. Truck 16 is flying medical on 13-80, 2120 Division Street between Bloom Street and Gold Street, unconscious, 56-year-old male. Engine 43, engine 43, trying route. Truck 16 is flying medical on 13-80, 2120 Division Street, unconscious, 31 Charlie Wilmot's 2259.

9 cameras on my board. And that's 31. I don't know if I know Kenwood Avenue. We can East 8th Street, East 12th Street, because, like, Medic time respond, Medic Congress, there's 31. 11 Kenwood Avenue, 6th, and today, DMC, 2300.

And Boy respond that it's 11:50 to 7:00, 29:06, time roll between Ocala Avenue and Silk Avenue. Psych. And Boy respond that it's 11:50 to 7:00, 29:06, time roll department 2C for psych patients.

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In between suffering from small medical and squish 10, 10, 14, Ash and Core, sick female, entering 23 unseen, 26 suffering from small, 23

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And 23 response box, 853 and 23-102, 101, Applegate Lane, Southside Fire, 9310.

Andrew 29 was on my phone 29. That's 1128, 34 Rose Island Avenue between Norton Avenue and Lowell Avenue. Domino Paint. Juvenile, age unknown. Correction, 16-year-old. Female. Engine 29 is from Medical on 29-1128-34 Balls on Avenue, abdominal pain. Police on scene requesting 23.

623-118 East River Street between East Rand Court and Light Street. Please state the fire alarm. And report to respond box area 23-118 East Redwood Street, 5th floor. Investigate the fire alarm. 23-13.

was 28, the final thing is 29, opening on 29, that's 11, 28, 34, I'm having abdominal pain. Only from same request, 16-year-old female. Amber 28 is following with 29, medical mom, 29-11, 28-34, while I'm having abdominal pain, 23.

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0: 54, which is on medical on 54, there's 63,500 Oak Street, Parkwood Avenue, Chestmont Avenue, for feigning. 36-year-old female. Correction, 36-year-old male. 454 responded on 54 to 63, 5,000 Valley Road, Saini, 31 Alpha 1 response, 2317.
1: 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Medic 9 respond, Medic 1 2-10, at Light Drinky Highway for the head injury. Please don't see him. 2317.

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Engine 13, 119 Westfall, medical at 13070, 1914 Division Street between Robertson and Preston Street 6. Engine 13, 119 Westfall, medical at 13070, 1914 Division Street, 55-year-old female 6. Visual 2 response, 2021.

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And with respond on 1254 on St. Medical Law 54-62, 5000 Bellair Road, Saint 3101 response 2324.

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But let's get the smoke. 952 response box 0, 40-32, 3911 Wabash Avenue.

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Stroke 18 with Tomac, 140 to Stroke 8.908, Pearson Boulevard, between the Vault Avenue and Grand Bay Road. Patient down. Stroke 18 with Tomac, 140 to Stroke 8.908, Pearson Boulevard. Patient down.

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Block 45-40, 2401, West Bellevue Avenue, between West Summit Parkway and Lanier Avenue. Swarms on the high rise, operation the fire ground 1. Engine 45, engine 29, truck 27, respond to Block 45-40, 2401, West Bellevue Avenue, Sinai Hospital. Swarms on the high rise, operation the fire ground 1. 2340.

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Commercial alarm sounding. Engine 14001 respond to Mark 323-1. 1 East Redwood Street. Commercial alarm sounding.

AM 25 for Swan 94 and 21 SM 81, 24 for Drew Park Drive, between Cooper Road and West Reaper 36. AM 25 for Swan, Atlantic Farm, 21 SM 81. 20. Respond 94-21-71-20-46 Drew Park Drive, first like police on scene. 3042. Park 29, like 4, Respond Micron 4-71, 4620 York Road, east of Old Cold Spring Lane, Willow Avenue, Hill Hemorrhage. Park 29, like 4, Respond Micron 4-71, 4620 York Road, and apartment 2 for the hemorrhage. 45-year-old male, 21-5 response. 23.

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Engine 46 for Fall Medical on 46-1. 3808 Hillsdale Road, for 6. 59-year-old male, 26-2 response.

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1: Unifon High Tech 45-40, engine 45 is on the scene. Reporting multi-story hospital with nothing showing inside alpha. Engine 45 has left Belvedere Avenue command, investigating, and command, be advised, they're reporting on a 6

0: have other units speed in the direction of travel while I'm happy.
1: Hi, new stations of actual travel while command investigates. And command, you was direct from the 6th

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1: Hey, okay, Engine 14, and as always, congrats.

And just that's my response medical on 662, 524 Charles Street, 15 West Hamilton Street, West Center Street, breathing problem, 62, a female. And just that's my response medical on 662, 524 North Charles Street, breathing problem, 6 Charlie Bone response, 24.

0: engine 14. 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

Town Long Beach Bond Act 1-5524 North Charles Street, 15 West Hamilton Street, and West Center Street, breathing problem. Town Long Beach Bond Medical 1-6562-524 North Charles Street, for the breathing problem. 32 female, medic 1 in route, 6 Charlie Long Beach Bond.

0: 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Medic 14 respond, Medic 140-1, 3808 Hillsdale Road, 6. Engine 46 on scene, 26 Charlie 2 responds, 2654.
1: Your portable score was not reset. Can you reset it? Everything's okay.

0: 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We're just dealing with a small, small fire, that's all.
1: Alright, I'm done, Rex. Your portable 4, the signal will have to be reset whenever you clear a call. 2355.
0: Copy that, thank you.
1: Alright, 2355.

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1: Engine 52, just letting you know, the portable 4's radio is actually busted. The button is broken. Probably going to have to decommission it and get a spare tonight.
0: Okay, I'm direct. 2356.

Henry 31, Mike, can you respond? My phone 31-51, East 28th Street, Greenland Avenue, stand on problem. Henry 31, Mike, can you respond? My phone line 31-51, East 28th Street, Greenland Avenue, stand on problem. 30-year-old female. 32-year-old woman response.

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and to 36 Medicare Payments on Medical Loan 14-72, North Smallwood Street, Apartment 106, between West Baltimore, West Fairmont Avenue, heart problems, 61-year-old male, and to 36 Medicare Payments on Medical Loan 14-72, North Smallwood Street, Apartment 106, between West Baltimore Street and West Fairmont Avenue, heart problems, 19 Charlie Silver Spawn, 7th.

0: 145, 24, one of us that was there, we had to disconnect a faulty HV system inside of room 2613. We ventilated the hallway, reset the system, the alarm system for the hospital, and the 45 was back to service.
1: Copy, Engine 45, 0023.
2: I have no problem applying between that court and Springfield Avenue for a diabetic. 24-year-old female. I have a 30-year-old medical loan for this 1642 on the St. George's Avenue from a 5 diabetic Thursday night for launch from 7-12-24.
1: And 2 minutes, Papa's Bomb Medical Alarm 2-1, South Charles Street, East Cross Street, unconscious, police requesting. Engine 2-Mark 5, respond medical alarm 2-1, South Charles Street, East Cross Street, police requesting for an unconscious female. 0024.

Truck 8, Anvil 22, North Line 30-4, 3722 Green Barrel Road, Twin Steering Lee Road, and West Tasca Avenue, the breathing problem. Truck 8, Anvil 22, respond Michael on 30-54, 3722 Green Barrel Road, the breathing problem. 50-year-old male, 6 Delta 2 response.

0: Engine 52 responds. Marker 32-40, Marfulton Avenue, Pennsylvania Avenue. Investigate smoke outside. Engine 52 responds. Marker 32-40, Marfulton Avenue, Pennsylvania Avenue. Investigate smoke outside. LJ 27.
1: Ambo 27, respond medical alarm 46-10, 3901 infirmary was off of Reuben and Rice was down for the fall. Ambo 27, respond medical alarm 46-10, 3901 infirmary was off Reuben and Rice was down for the fall. Out of bed, 0027.

into the rear with medical line 30-10, 16 North on East Avenue, King West Baltimore Street, Albert Street for chest pain. Into the rear with medical line 30-10, 16 North on East Avenue, with chest pain, 53-year-old male, 10 Delta 2 response.

Night time response as long 5-40. 1500 South Elwood Avenue between Elliott Street and Boston Street, Sister K. Night time response as long 5-40. 1500 Elwood Avenue, Future Care, Sick Case, 83-year-old male. 26 Charlie 1 response, 0-0-3.

and then try 9 minutes, 17 or something line. 52-70. 2906 Fletcher Town Road, between Ocala Avenue and Anoka Avenue. This is a breathing problem. Please question. Engine 29-17 or something line. 52-70. 2906 Fletcher Town Road, in apartment 2C. It's a breathing problem. Please question for a female. That was a

Campbell 8 respond medical arm, 30-10, 1600 Bernice Avenue, between West Baltimore Street and Albert Street. The chest pain, injured party on scene requesting bail. Campbell 8 respond medical arm, 30-10, 1600 Bernice Avenue, for the chest pain, 1730 on scene. Handle for sure response, 1730.

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0: 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We had a small outside fire. 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I also heard a call come out that you gave engine 20 in our area. We'll take that from them.
1: Okay, it's going to be 2001 false clock away from unconscious. Engine 20 years.

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Firefighter 20-30, 2850 Walbrook Avenue, North Duplin Street, and Poplar Grove Street, residential fire signal. Two rooms upstairs. And the 20th phone box, 20-30, 2815 Walbrook Avenue, residential fire signal, 0044.

and reported 6 for Salmon O'Call on 43-20, 5806 Clover Road between Trainer Avenue and Rockwood Avenue, Snowfall. Engine 46 for Salmon O'Call on 43-20, 5806 Clover Road for the fall. 83-year-old female. 0045.

Engine 43, medication, respond to call on 43-71. 509, Tumber Drove, Trinity Oak Road, ready admin, breathing problems. 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

truck 16 number 23 AMS 3 respond medical on 13-50 1438 Wilmer Court between West Lafayette Avenue and Moser Street for a shooting. Possible three victims. Truck 16 number 23 AMS 3 respond medical on 13-50 1438 Wilmer Court shooting 27 deaths at 6 months. That was 050.

and with 26 responding along with truck 16 and with 23 MS3 for shooting. Medical on 13-5-1438, 114 Lafayette Avenue, Moji Street. And with 26 on 13-50. Ambo 23 respond. Ambo 26 respond along with truck 16 MS3 Ambo 23 14-38 Wilma Court shooting 27-6 responds. That was over 51.

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0: Yes, ma'am. 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No one needed assistance out of the house. Just had a chirping smoke detector.
1: Okay, I'm directed. 0050.

Night call, respond medical on 52-41. 2331 Ruffleton Ave, St. St. Flores, Joe McCullough Street. Injured from the male. 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

Okay, Mike, call us on Mike, 130-51, 825 Kane Avenue. 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Down, I'll take from your female. 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

0: 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DPW yards between 12th Street and McCullough Street for injured 35-year-old male. Injured 52 respond. Medical on 52-41-2331 on Fulton Avenue. DPW yard. Injured person. 30 officer response 107.
1: Engine 30, Emma 26, respond like 114-061-109, Eagle Street, South Plaza Street, South Mall Street, diabetic 41-year-old male. Engine 30, Emma 26, respond like 114-061-2109, Eagle Street, 41-year-old male, diabetic, 13 Charlie 2 response.

Tangent 33 with Mom, Box 33-30, Virginia 1, No Camwood Avenue, between East Preston Street and East Hoffman Street, fire alarm residential sounding. Tangent 33 with Mom, Box 33-30, 1301 North Camwood Avenue, fire alarm residential sounding. 110. 126 Hamlet 26, Riffery Sons, try and run.

Anchor 31 Mike 6 with Bell Medical on 31062, 2906 St. Paul Street between East 29th Street, East 30th Street, stroke 60 female. 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

Thank you, respond by Target 5281, right to town road to two folks, right? Pavilion by entrance of the zoo, front out by fire. Engine 52, respond by Target 52-81, right to town road to Drew Hill Park. Pavilion by the entrance of the zoo, outside fire, 125.

0: Ranger 53, Mike 11, respond Mike 11, 53, 70, 16124, Greenwich Avenue, 15, Hotel National Pike, Kincheon, Crossroads, Chesley, 360, female. Ranger 53, Mike 21, respond, Medic 1, 53, 71, 5124, Greenwich Avenue, for Chesley, 10 of the 5 response, 130.
1: Yeah, we've investigated the area. I haven't found anything. Do you have a callback?
2: I have a number. I can't tell you answer because they refused to leave their name.
1: Copy that. We'll stand by.

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1: Copy that. Thank you. We'll go on.

94, Sam Evelyn, 21-80. 4305, Falls Road, Kimmer 1-7, Wood High 7, Pacific Case. 94, Sam Evelyn, 21-80. 4305, Falls Road, Pacific Case. 41-year-old male. 26, Charlie, to respond. 132.

Cross 143, that's for the Aubrey's on 5 right now. 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Third dwelling fire, reported person's trap. 137. Call 1 Ambler 24, Sawmill Barn 6-41, 110 North Central Avenue between East Fayette Street and Milliken Street, The Hemorrhage. Call 1 Ambler 24, Sawmill Barn 6-41, 110 North Central Avenue, apartment 110 for The Hemorrhage, 44-year-old male, 21 Delta 3 response.

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0: Engine 43, I'm on the scene. Big new command. I have a two-story. Middle of the group. Nothing showing. Occupied dwelling. Make 43 command.
1: We are in the box 143-30. Engine 43 is on the scene. Two-story middle of the group. With nothing showing. Occupied dwelling. Engine 43 is going to have Charlotte Avenue in command. Time has started. 143.

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2: 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Nothing shall investigate.

and a 21 report from Park Area 21-80, 4285 Falls Road, Queen Falls Hill Drive, Rowan Heights Avenue, Phillipsburg. Engine 21 report on Park Area 21-80, 4285 Falls Road, Phillipsburg.

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Truck 23 Michael on the phone, that is 151st, on 1433 Washington Boulevard between Bayer Street and Bush Street. Her breathing problem, 43-year-old female. And Truck 23 Medical on the phone, that is 151st, 1433 Washington Boulevard, breathing problems resulted to her phone. No.

New 29 report on 530-70, 3906 Racer Town Road, Pinacala Avenue, and Oka Avenue. Police requesting 4th entry. Engine 29, report on 532-70, 3906 Racer Town Road, Department 2C. Police requesting assistance with entry.

And with 27 respond 91-5701, 4247 Washington Boulevard between Bay Street and Bush Street for the assault. And with 27 respond 91-5701, 4247 Washington Boulevard for the assault. Police on scene.

Nikon Respondent of Farm 58-63, 2504 South Dana Avenue, St. Caroline Street, Marlborough Avenue, suicidal patient. Nikon Respondent of Farm 58-63, 2504 South Dana Avenue, the suicidal patient. 30-year-old male, 25 Bravo 3 response.

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0: Yes, we had a picnic table on fire under the pavilion at Liberty Heights and McCullough. They're all in Charlie. We're in service.
1: Alright, Liberty Heights and Ocken Trolley is the correct location, correct?
0: Yes.
1: I'm Devrek, sir. 150.

Medic 4. Correction, EMS. Engine 4. Medic 13 response. Medic 4 on 4-71. 406 East Cold Spring Lane between Kernwood Avenue, Kern York Lane. Slip reading problem. Engine 4. Medic 13 respond. Medic 4 on 4-71. 406 East Cold Spring Lane, the second floor, with a breathing problem. 27-year-old female. 6 Delta 4 response.

Chamber 25 is on medical on 6-83, Guilford Avenue, East Western Street. For injured person, Chamber 25 is on medical on 6-83, Guilford Avenue, East Western Street. Street injured person, 30 Bravo, Ramos on 208.

1036 905 or 7 o'clock, 14-70, 2008 Holland Street, between South Payson Street and South Flash Street for heart problems. 1036 905 or 7 o'clock, 14-70, 2008 Holland Street for heart problems. 31-year-old male, 19 Delta 4 response.

10 to 56 truck 25 respond by failure 56 at 70 23 Bill on Pentland Drive from the King Boulevard for commercial fire signal. 10 to 56 truck 25 respond by failure 56 at 70 23 Bill on Pentland Drive commercial fire signal 2.

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And with 27 Summit, hold on 13-22, North Howard Street, West North Avenue for hemorrhage. Police on scene requesting. And with 27 respond, medical alarm, 13-22, North Howard Street, West North Avenue, hemorrhage. Male age unknown, police on scene requesting,

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0: No, we got that small smoke fire 601. It's extinguished. 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I'll go keep the smoke up.
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0: Portable 3 to 56 Portable 1. I'm down to fire alarm. 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
2: I got the alarm, Pat.
0: Okay, yeah, then you can come up 601.

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Box alarm 14-70, operations on fire ground 1, engine 36, engine 30, engine 55 of the RIT, engine 8, engine 14, truck 8, truck 23, rescue 1, medic 7, tiny 23, tiny 26, stage after 4 respond, 200 block of Furrow Street, the building fire.

0: Units responding on Box 114-70, be advised, 202 Furlow is a codex. We also have 203 Furlow as another address, or 230.
1: You're leaving this right now.
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And we're 23 Respond Medical on 47-30, 2046 Common Avenue between Curl Street and Sally Street. Domino Tang, 45-year-old female. Amber 23, Respond Medical on 47-30. 2046 Common Avenue, Abdominal Pain, 1 out for 1 response, 231.

0: Units responding on box 114-7, you're getting a report it's supposed to be in the rear of the location on the second floor.
1: On 35-62, 4126 Townsend Avenue, 26th Street, 5th Street, unknown breathing. Church 21, Medic 2, EMS 6 respond medical on 35-52, 4126 Townsend Avenue, unknown breathing. 9-02 response, 232.
2: Truck 8 on scene, two-story, middle of the group. I got smoke showing first floor. ALB command.
0: Municipal box 114-70, truck 8 foot and scene, reporting two-story, middle of the group, with smoke showing on the first floor. Truck 8's going to have a fellow street command, and truck 8, when you get a chance, I need a corrected address, please.
2: 30 plus, we can't meet Bentlow. 233. Correct the address, 203, boarding conditions. Here's the squad inside.
0: Direct, 233.

0: 现在请时间里的 please have control for inbound oil. The location, maybe can I have you look at temperature early?
1: Yes, on box 114-70, the time sheet 3 is now assuming Farwell Street Command at 234.
2: Truck 18, I'm waiting for response on 14-70. 2215 West Baltimore Street, food breathing problem. 46-year-old female. Text Charlie 1 response.

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0: 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All right, cop.
2: Communication
0: 203 Front Row. Two-story brick building. It appears to be occupied.
2: Fire show second floor rear. 36 stress to the outside. 201 appears to be a vacant. 205 appears to be occupied. I'm heading here for it. My command post is on the outside. My set my accountability.
0: 36 speed level, go ahead and charge my phone.
1: Direct command, 236.
3: Okay, that got you on the way, Kim.
0: 36, we're going to ready charge your free side. 30 to command, you got two dwellings off. In the group, next one to it. Bravo. Got live wires in the back. Unit, use all caution.
3: Man, give me a lesson size. 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
1: That's affirmative, 237.
3: 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It's in safety.

0: Rescue running command. You're going to need a line in the rear of 205.
1: Okay, Rufus, come on. Rufus, stable and intact. Alright, go ahead. Open up the main fire build. 2-3. One from the end.
2: Hey, Steve. Hey, guys, sorry. Got a fire team calling. Got a fence burning. Looks like it's in the end off the rear porch. We have arcing wires. Don't see any basement access at this time.
1: All right, once the 30 gets water in their line, make sure you knock down all that exterior fire.
2: So, 31 to 30 mobile, Charles Alley line.
1: Thirty mobile, 31 is yours. Second question.

0: Unit 36. 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
1: 36, there's 4 dogs heading away up the south now.
0: Riley, the 36 makes good headway inside. You got a line inside the rear. We're knocking out the exterior. Alright. Come in, Charlie. That's 30 engine. Take care of that Bravo and Delta. Looks like you call outside.
2: Yeah, Sprinter, we have an earth detector wire back here. We're just going to be able to see what we can on the outside.
0: All right, copy. Come in. 240 bricks in the group. Occupancy is undisturbed. Looks occupied. Got fire first, second floor. Companies are making an interior attack through the outside. At 55, establishing the riddle on the outside. Attack has accountability.
3: They recommend.

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2: Trust you, Arthur Mayor. I can use a lot of the fucking four rear.
3: Charlie Finn, the Broadway exposed for you, definitely have a fire in the second floor rear.
4: I copy you. Charlie, come in. Sorry, it's me and Charlie. You have a line back there to where we can get that Bravo.
3: That line's back here. They're trying to knock it from the ground level. If we get a ladder back here, we probably can. That extension to Delta, at least the back porch area. You may want to get a company inside there to make sure we're all right in the first floor kitchen area.
4: Okay. Man, truck 23. You get a couple of people in the Delta. Shepard extended it for me.
3: Charlie, whoever is going to check that, stay out of the back porch. We have live wires working.
4: I got it. Man, it's a 14.
5: Engine 14.
4: You got to be able to stress and make the end unit from the Bravo exposure through the rear. That'll help me out greatly.
5: Copy the 14.
3: Charlie, you have anybody at the Bravo exposures?
4: Man, a rescue one. Yeah, somebody to rob it one.
3: Charlie, that's your flashlight. No, they're in there.
4: Man, copy.
6: 36, man. I'm sorry, Scott. I'm going to take a

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3: 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You got fire up in that cotton loft for you to flow where you're at.
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0: The rear, in the rear bottle, when you open up.
1: Copy.
2: Charlie Rescue 1, you have a line up there?
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2: I had to work on getting your line up on the Bravo wall. There should be a window there. You see it?
0: Truck 8, second floor, negative.
1: Man, copy, truck 8. 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
2: 2301 Petland. We had a small stove fire. 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It extinguished. 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Myself is going in service. Longer truck 25, last one, 8.

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4: Are the ceiling on the second floor of the main fire building all dropped?
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10-13, respond to Box Area 13-70, 1720 McCullough Street, between Wilson Street and Lawrence Street, residential line sighting. 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
1: Information for the alarm company.
0: We just had the playhouse, the bounce house, that's all we had.
2: Tech-25, Medicaid, senior settlement, upon 54-51, 55-06, Maryland Avenue, Pennsylvania Avenue, Indiana Avenue, Brigham South. Tech-25, Medicaid, senior settlement, upon 54-51, 55-06, Maryland Avenue, food breathing problem, 84-year-old female, please call the two response, 2B7.

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0: Place 234 on control. 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We're going to be opening up. Check up for some hot spots.
1: Under control, 259. Email. This is what you respond. 259.

District 16, Mike Forrest, found that a 1422 was left in the street between North Wilson Avenue and Monroe Street. Unconscious 50-year-old male. District 16, Mike Forrest, found that a 1422 was left in the street. Unconscious male. 31 Delta Forest, 301.

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0: 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So I'm going to need them as soon as they get here.
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2: Order everybody off the roof and also out of that second floor.
3: Hey, you said Bravo. Rear wall is compromised.
2: That's permanent.
3: All right, copy. Man, a rescue order. Can you just come out of the Bravo and make sure everybody's out as you guys exit?
4: All right, copy.
5: They're 15 to 20 minutes now for BGE.
3: Can you repeat that, EPA?
5: 15 to 20 minutes. You're welcome, 304.
6: Chris, you want to say everybody's out of Bravo.

0: Snake is there.
1: Snake Man.
0: How many reasons do you want?
1: Well, that's 306.
2: Pennsylvania Avenue, Western South Avenue, trust me. Please don't sing.

0: Charlie, to be. We have some smoke coming out of Delta 1. We're opening up the back. Looks like it's collapsed inside. Checking to see if there's any sediment up through there.
1: Yeah, it'll be fine. I think I'm going to have a bush growing out of it, too. Or a few people out of that.
0: That's perfect. We just want to make sure we don't have any sun running up through there.

10 visitors to my summer fall, my sponsor, Cash 33, 10 Sporting Park Avenue, North Mount Luther King Jr. Boulevard, West Preston Street, male patient, full. Angel 13, Mike Summer, Palm Medic 1, 3, 33, 1020 Park Avenue, full. Something's up with the response, 308. Mike 15, Mike 15, verify response, right?

0: Charlie Command. You have anybody in Delta?
1: Not at this time.
0: Oh, we sent somebody up to pull the rear wall right along with the party wall to Delta 1.
1: Command Truck 8.
2: Okay, go ahead.
1: He sent a couple people in the Delta. It's going to be 205. And I'll open up that rear room.
2: Okay, copy. Delta, rear room. Okay, second floor. Rear room.

0: because he's got senior pulling that elbow. Yeah, we still got a good amount of smoke coming from the Delta. Mainly the rear. The truck ain't on the second floor and open up. We should have a better idea.
1: Okay, I got it.
0: We got smoke coming from vents closer to the front, but I think it's more originated in the rear.
1: All right, I got some trying to pump that rear room. Plan is 8.
2: 10 to 8.
1: You guys possibly reposition a line into the Delta. It's going to be 205, second floor. Looks like we have some fire stuck up here over here in the fueling area.
2: Yeah, copy. We're just switching out bottles. Give us 1 second. I'll be up.

0: Michael, 4212-601, Herring Run Drive, Epidale Avenue, Gibbons Avenue, testing 54-year-old male. Engine 42, Michael, quick to response, 4212-601, Herring Run Drive, testing, send those to response, 313.
1: I'm calling in here. Officer, could you get some folks down to the first floor, possibly? Me and truck 23. 23, Sirach. Is that in the Delta?
2: Yeah, it's going to be 205.
1: I've got it. Swapping out a bottle. See you in a second.

Texas, your small medic 142-562-5001, Ready Avenue, within Glenwood Extra Avenue, Sheridan Avenue, 6, 2-year-old male. Meg 16, respond, medic 1, 42-62-5001, Ready Avenue, 6, 2-year-old male, Smith is also in response.

0: Stargate Command. Read it. Yep. The line on the first floor. We got embers coming up from the first.
1: Command Stargate. Are you in the Galvez visit?
0: That is correct.
2: Engineer, we can probably handle it. We just need someone to open up the first floor for us.
1: Command Stargate. He's
2: good, might
1: open up the first floor.
2: Charlie, engineer, just be aware in the back floors that we have a live wire here. Yeah.
0: I'm sorry, Chief, can you repeat that?
2: On these elevated exposures, the rear forge area where we still have some active burning has live wires. So pull what you can inside, but just be aware there's live wires outside that.
0: I copy that, sir. Thank you.

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I'm directly below you on the first floor. I got everything opened up to the back wall. It's all clear.

entrance to my phone, to my phone, like 152-41, 1828 North Woodyard Street, between Westwood Avenue and West North Avenue, seizure, male patient. Entrance to my phone, to my phone, like 152-41, 1828 North Woodyard Street, seizure. So I was also to respond 320.

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1: Charlie.
0: Once the electric gets cured, can you guys mop up that funk out on that first floor of the Delphi Explosion, please?
1: Affirmative, Susan. Good power, Chef.

Engine 20 Mike Culver Salon Madison 20-1. 3203 West North Avenue between Bloomingdale, Roanoke, Fulton Street for overdose reported violence station for police. Engine 20 Mike Culver Salon Madison 20-1. 3203 West North Avenue 20 Jerome Mail overdose reported violence station for police 23.

0: Truck 23 1. This is Truck 23, portable 2. You need anything on the roof?
1: Negative. We're good up here.

0: Ruth the command.
1: Command
0: it. Yeah, the complex first, we still got a good amount of smoke coming out of a kitchen vent up here. The second floor is clear. You can see down through the skylight. It's not coming from the second floor. So I don't know if it's coming from that bump out kitchen or what, but there's a good amount of smoke coming from.
1: Yeah, I got it.
2: Charlie Truck 8, it's probably underneath the boards. As soon as we have power shut off, we'll be able to open that up. Make sure you open up those baseboards on the second floor, because that's probably where it's going to be.
0: Truck 8, the baseboards are open on the

0: Safety Command. Demise. BGT is reporting that all three lines of the dwellings are has been severed. You got all the lines have been demised. Affirmative, G. Sorry. Alright, copy. Me and Charlie, you work on getting that bump out now. I'm with down.
1: Do it while you're speaking.

Animal 24, respond medic 1, 23-22, 1 light street between East Baltimore Street and cell phone alleyway hemorrhage. Animal 24, respond medic 1, 23-22, 1 light street for the hemorrhage. Please on scene.

0: Okay, Charlie, how's it looking out there?
1: We're looking better.
0: Shoot, we got the ceiling pulled in here and the walls by the windows.
1: Stop, we're hitting all that right now. Definitely looking better than it did. Smoke in the basement. You might have some of that dissipating off. Stop.
0: Okay, man, we're going to wet it down in here and back out.

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1: Camera 25, respond my farm, 6611, 1213 Valley Street, St. East Little Street, Shallow Court, traffic injury, police requesting. Camera 25, respond my farm, 6-11, 1213 Valley Street, police requesting for an injured female.

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1: I have to find out how much you want to hold up.
2: All right. Command Charlie, how are you looking back there?
3: Right down that hack compound porch, and from the inside, we're looking better.
2: All right. Command 8, you can back that line out.

0: 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Shut the alley line down.
1: You mobile cop. Come in, Travis. How you looking back here?
2: Pretty good. I'm looking up in the Delaware now. I just want to check a couple things.
1: Okay. Once you see fit, if you want to put up and go in service, you can.

number 27, Marissa, flat on 14-71, 4756, Kinsey Avenue, between West Baltimore Street and Irish Burton Street, in Downloping. Number 27, Marissa, flat on 14-71, 2756, Kinsey Avenue, in Downloping. 35-year-old female, 1 off of 1 response. Maybe.

Mike 12 with Salmon upon 53-10, 4308, Seminole Avenue, San Francisco Road, Walnut Avenue, free assault, please crossing. Mike 12 with Salmon upon 53-10, 4308, Seminole Avenue, informant 203, please requesting free assault. 4

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Can you guys conduct any overhaul in 205 that needs to be done? 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
1: 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I think I'm the main fire building for me. First floor. Focus on that traffic side.

0: Number 8, engine.
1: Hey, gun.
0: Which guys are done getting your bottles refreshed? Can you guys just wet down 205 in the rear, please?
2: I got it.
3: Tag, state communication, we're clearing the fire ground. MDT's not functioning. Do this manually.
0: Command 8, if you're racking up that pre-connect, just yank 36 is red line.
1: Yeah, we're going to use 36 line before they go into the main fire boat.
0: Perfect, thank you. Command all units on the fire ground, we're going to be last call for the Airflex. If you guys need bottles or a drink, come on up.

0: locations of Battalion G3?
1: Three.
0: So it'd be safe to say that DW went out with a 14 box?
1: One for a street of all places.
0: One of the best. One of the best. We love you, DW.

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Command 14.

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1: I'm 30.
0: If you guys are 14 or down in the rear, you guys can rack up and go in service.
1: 30 and 14 to rack. Copy is at 14. The name of the liquor store on the corner is Heimbuck's Hair Weave Emporium.
0: Of course it is. I've been there before.

0: command communication.
1: Go ahead, command.
0: 203 Furrow. It's a two-story prank. I think as well. I'm going to fire first floor, extension second floor, also extension to 205 via the pump out, which is an occupied dwelling. There will be no debris pile blocking or impeding. I'll need a board up for 201 and 203 Furrow. I'm going to officer a truck 8 in command while they mop up pickup line. Tennessee 308 to report. No, also, couldn't be any better than Lieutenant Dale Williams off with a guy that's 20 or 30th firearm for a street for his career. I love you, DW.
1: Hey, it's on Los Angeles 470. Chuck A. Flynn LB is coming for a street command.

Engine 44, Medic 410, Swan Medical, and all 44-81, 101, South Kings, Florida, Department F, between Common Green Court, Freedom Problem, 92-year-old female. Engine 44, Medic 410, respond, medical on 44-81, 101, Frost Keys Road, apartment at Freedom Problem, 6 Charlie 1, respond 48.

for 25 Mike, here to respond, Mike, on 54-41. 3245, Saybrook Road, Plainfield Road, Staywald Avenue, breathing problem. 325 Mike, 15, respond, Mike, on 54-41. 5245, Saybrook Road, breathing problem. 38-year-old female, 6 up to 2 response, 421.

0: and we're either from 153-2013 05 North Whittington Road, first door on the right between Lindley Road and Stokes Drive 6. And we're either from 153-2013 05 North Whittington Road, first floor, door to the right, for a 659-year-old male, 26 Alpha 11 Swan 426.
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Breathing problem, 63-year-old male. Enter 42 Medicaid team is gone. Medical Mall 42-10, 4808 Hoffer Road. 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

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Engine 58, Medic 9, Respond Medical Line, 58-42. 2301 Round Road, apartment T2, for breathing problems. 74-year-old female, 6 Alpha 2 response, 437.

Thomas. I'm not going to call 3107-8044, no place for that in between. East Madison Street, Ashton Avenue. I'm no problem. Female agent on Madison Farm, medical law 3107-8044, no place for that avenue for. I'm no problem. Female agent on 440.

0: Stargate's going to be clearing the fire down. Mark down 203 as a codex.
1: All right, got 203 as a codex. So you going off of your decline now?
0: That is correct.
1: All right, 441.

25 is following from C5-1, 1029 East 25th Street between Bonfire Avenue and Kirk Avenue, so it's like, Amber 25 is following from C5-1, 1029 East 25th Street, so it's like case. 25 off, 041 response, 455.

And just again, Medic 9 respond, Medic Block today at 44 835 Seagull Avenue, following Bravo 3 between Charlie Lion Road and Pacific Road for the film of pain. And just again, Medic 9 respond, Medic Block today at 44 835 Seagull Avenue, following Bravo 2 for the abdominal pain, 1 Delta 1 response to the 9-year-old female.

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0: Grab some friends and an ice cold Mountain Dew today.
1: Mountain Dew!

855-85-42, southbound Route 295 South, at southbound I-95 South. On the outside fire, 855-85-42, southbound Route 295 South, at southbound I-95 South. On the outside fire,

in the 24 Sama 415-71 South Broadway and Gulf Street. 30-year-old male sick case. In the 24 Sama 415-71 South Broadway and Gulf Street. 26 correction, 30-year-old male sick case. 26501 response.

0: Engine 58 responding box area 58-80, 2337 West Port Street at Mesa Street for the vehicle fire. Engine 58 responding box area 58-80, 2337 West Port Street for the vehicle fire. 550.
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1: I know 55's also out of the same area for a similar incident. 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
0: 55 hasn't come up to verify where it's at. 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
2: 55 and 58, same call. I'm on the scene. I get a van fire on the service road.
1: I copy. You need us to continue it.

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1: All right, sir. I'll put in the other question.

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1: Yes, sir.
0: Thank you, 52 Medicine. Thank you, respond. Medical on 52-39 for Park Lake Drive, apartment 5G. 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

0: 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Truck 8 City, respond by 3020-11, 2704 North Roosevelt Street, for investigation of flooding. 607.
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Engine 46, Medic 17, respond medical alarm 46-83, 6606 Clark Heights Avenue in the lobby, for breathing problem. 6 Charlie 1, response 6.

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0: Sir, was FIP9 responding to your call?
1: Yes, sir.
0: All right, I'll put it in about 650.

Truck 23, Medic 21, responding out of 455-20, 1542 James Street to South Cary Street and Bayard Street. 21-year-old female allergic reaction. Truck 23, Medic 21, respond medical alarm 55-20, 1342 James Street for the allergic reaction. 2 Charlie 1, respond 69.

Hey, it's Ronnie Maddox, whatever. So I'm at Kalani Funny Guys, 5306 West Mount Court, the Tango Rose, Illinois, on Lamar Street, for the grieving problem. Kalani Funny Guys, 5306 West Mount Court, for the grieving problem. 672 response, 56 Yofi.

United States is from the North 56th at 60, 29 on 2 Bay Down Avenue, 211 Avenue, Hump Road for the 6. 36 is from Medical on 56th at 60, 29 on 2 Bay Down Avenue for the 6. 26 is from one of the smallest things to female at 630.

Amber 23, Swan Medical Law Society, 5151-301 West Camden Street at Lightbrow Station, 6 South Howard Street for the 6. Amber 23, with Swan Medical Law, 5151-301 West Camden Street at Lightbrow Station for the 6. 26 Robert 1, 150-year-old female.

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Engine 52, Ambo 25, respond medical alarm 52-40, 2400 Reisterstown Road, Whittier Avenue, and Bryan Avenue for the leg injury. Engine 52, Ambo 25, respond medical alarm 52-40, 2400 Reisterstown Road for the leg injury. Police on scene requesting 52.

0: Truck 27, Medic 15, respond medical alarm. 46-31, 3605 Spalding Avenue, Buford Avenue, and Litchfield Avenue. 68-year-old female seizures. Truck 27, Medic 15, respond medical alarm. 46-31, 3605 Spalding Avenue. 68-year-old female seizures. 20, correction 12, Delta 4, response. 644.
1: Into 40 ambulance, same respond, medical on 40 at 65, 2121 Winter Garden Lane apartment. Delta's 539, Mesaville Road for the test lane. Into 40 ambulance, same respond, medical on 40 at 65, 2121 Winter Garden Lane for the test lane. Delta's 4 response, 52-year-old male, 644.

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2: 653. Truck 23, Ambulance 22, respond, medical on Frosty, 31. South Curry Street, North Lumber Street for the vehicle accident. Truck 23, Ambulance 22, respond, medical on Frosty, 31. South Curry Street, North Lumber Street for the vehicle accident. 29, Bravo 1, respond.

0: 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The following is a safety message. Studies have shown that nearly 50% of sleep-deprived Americans work in the emergency services field. It is advised that everyone should get 7 to 9 hours of sleep each day, but shift workers get only 5 to 6 hours on average. Due to this, members should become familiar with the symptoms of shift work sleep disorder and be mindful of these symptoms in themselves and their coworkers. Baltimore City Fire Department, 0701.
1: Engine 55.
2: That small passenger van, fully involved, fire's been extinguished. FIB9's on the scene, being up by 9. Charlie at 26, on the surface.
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Engine 30, Medic 9, respond at Cologne 30-30, 2819 Frederick Avenue at Font Hill Avenue for the breathing problem. Engine 30, Medic 9, respond at Cologne 30-30, 2819 Frederick Avenue for the breathing problem. 68-year-old female, 6 Delta 2, response.

0: All traffic about 23-70, operations on top from fire ground 1. Engine 2, engine 6, tower 1 respond, 600 West Lombard Street between South Green and Penn Street at the hospital for the alarm sounding. Our tactical box 23-70, operations on talk group 511, engine 2, engine 6, tower 1 respond, 600 West Lombard Street for the alarm sounding, 707.
1: Medic 10 respond, medic 51-5019, South Holland Avenue, between East Baldwin Street and Leverton Avenue for the 6. Medic 10 respond, medic 51-5019, South Holland Avenue for the 6. 26 Charlie Moore respond, 70-year-old male.

0: Manager 4, Medic 16, respond medical on 4-81. 712 Winston Avenue between Alhambra and Ivanhoe Avenue for the stroke not alert. Manager 4, Medic 16, respond medical on 4-81. 712 Winston Avenue for the stroke not alert. 30-year-old female. 28 Charlie 1, respond 710.
1: Transfer.

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1: It's operating on high last tackle box 23-70. Engine 2 on scene, Memphis Story Hospital. 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Engine 2 has West Lumber Tree Command while they investigate. Send call.
0: And so you can put everybody up. This is going to be accidental activation caused by construction.
1: I just responded to High Last Tackle Box 23-70. Going service. Accidental activation due to construction. So.

Answer 32 Atlantic 7, respond out of court on 33-81, 1611 North 4th Street between East Federal and East Landell Street for the chest pains or trouble speaking. Answer 33 Atlantic 7, respond out of court on 33-81, 1611 North 4th Street for the chest pains or trouble speaking. 57-year-old female, 10 Delta 2, respond. 77.

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Okay, medic form, respond medic form, 30-52. 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

0: Tampa 8 responded, call on 36-80, 2543 Edmonton Avenue between Warwick and Whitmore Avenue for the seizure. Tampa 8 responded, call on 36-80, 2543 Edmonton Avenue for the seizure, 55-year-old male, 12 Alpha 4 response, 739.
1: Truck 12, we're going to be in Berlin for a few.

Captain Medic 2, respond at colon 5-40, 818 South Milton Avenue between Fayette Avenue and Hudson Street for the breathing problem. Truck 3, Medic 2, respond at colon 5-40, 818 South Milton Avenue for the breathing problem. 45-year-old female, 6 Charlie 1 response, 7.

Page 29, Attic 17, respond, medical room 40-32. 3220 Dorson Road between Wabash Avenue and Hilton Road for the breathing problem. Page 29, Medic 17, respond, medical room 40-32. 3220 Dorson Road for the breathing problem, 69 Old Mill, 6 Delta 1, respond, 743.

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Ambulance 25, respond on form 8-30-704 Murphy Lane at Myrtle Avenue and Bruin Street for the assault. Police on scene requesting. 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Police on scene requesting 740.

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1: All right, sir. Got your head in there. Somebody pass.
2: Old York Road between East 36th Street and McEwen Avenue for the non-breathing. Engine 31 EMS 296, respond, medical on 31-10. 3613 Old York Road for the non-breathing 96-year-old female. 9 Bravo 1 response, 755.
0: 742.
1: 756.

0: Medic 14, respond medical 129-2046 at 1 Palm Mall Road, room 43 Alpha, Wiley Avenue, in Edgecombe Circle North, the site case. Be advised, patient is reported violent. Medic 14, respond medical 129-2046 at 1 Palm Mall Road, room 43 Alpha, 62-year-old male. Be advised, patient is reported violent. 25 Charlie 2, respond 757.
1: Yes, small box area 36-81, 2658 Lovett Avenue between Evergreen and Ashburton Street for the natural gas leak. Engine 36, respond box area 36-81, 2658 Lovett Avenue for the natural gas leak. Has 750.

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1: Engine 44 Ambo, 3 respond, medical alarm, 43-70, you're reporting Benny Hines as well from the vehicle accident. Engine 44 Ambo, 3 respond, medical alarm, 43-70, you're reporting Benny Hines as well from the vehicle accident. It's been now 515 response, 802.
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indicated to respond medical on 73 action safety on false point of Pulaski Street, bus stop for the unconscious. Indicated to respond medical on 63 action 50 on false point of Pulaski Street at the bus stop for unconscious. 31 to respond. 40-year-old married.

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Possible overdose. Engine 20 responding medical alarm 52-61, 2400 North Pulaski Street. Possible overdose, 23 Charlie 2 responds, 806.

0: 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Medic 12, respond with engine 20, medical alarm 52-61, 2400 North Pulaski Street, possible overdose, 23 Charlie 2, respond, 809.
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And 27 Respond, Box 27-11, 4300 Furley Avenue, for the investigation of oil leak.

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6 respond out of call alarm 42-N, 4700 Hartford Road, 2nd floor, List Avenue and Rose Camp Avenue for the hemorrhage. Medic 6, respond medical alarm 42-10, 4700 Hartford Road, 2nd floor, hemorrhage, reported fainting, 23, correction, 31 Charlie 2 responds, 87.

And for example, 30-SU1 was supervised along 56 Eagle Treatment Claim by the Board of Children's Guild between Pentland Drive and Paramount Road for unconscious. And 56-SU1 Airport 30 was involved medical on 56-76 Eagle Treatment Claim Boulevard to Children's Guild for unconscious. 31-2 response on 5-year-old male, 18. Special event. I will advise on

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0: 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Engine 6 will be conducting fire drill at 712 Cathedral Street.
1: 712 Cathedral Street. Good morning, T-Sir.

Survivors 1, medical on T5 at 62423 East North Avenue between Brentwood Avenue and Greenmount Avenue for hemorrhage. Agent 625 is on medical on T5 at 62423 East North Avenue for hemorrhage. 21 Delta, full response, 70-year-old male with

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And the 30 EMF 5 AM 27 Swan Medical on 30-11 112 North Hill Street for the non-breathing. Niagara 1 respond, 36-year-old female, 22.

Echo Box 6-62, operational on fire ground 1, engine 14, engine 6, tower 1, respond, 218 East Lexington Street, Davis Street and Guilford Avenue, a Paul Stone Knickerbocker LLC for the alarms in the high rise. Tackle Box 6-62, operational fire ground 1, engine 14, engine 6, tower 1, respond, 218 East Lexington Street for the alarms in the high rise, 826.

0: Angel. 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
0: Angel 4, we're going to Biddle Street for repairs. 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

0: engine 6, engine 14. We got a good hydrant up the street from here. We're going to hold here.
1: Okay. I guess I'll investigate that. I got a approximately 8-story office building. I got up in Sean. Maybe come in and investigate.
2: Hi.
3: Fox 6-62. Engine 14's on scene. Got an alibi. There's nothing showing. Engine 14 has Eastside Street Command while they investigate.

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1: I got you, man. Thank you very much. 8:38.

75 respond medical correction by 3027-3255 Sinclair Lane, Suite G, Frankfurt Avenue, and Denview Way for the investigation of an oil spill. Staff 55 respond by 3027-3255 Sinclair Lane, Suite G, for the investigation of an oil spill, 839.

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6 minute 9 respond medical alert. 6-7-11 West Mount Vernon Place outside between Washington Place and Cathedral Street for an unknown problem. 6-9 respond medical alert. 6-7-11 West Mount Vernon Place on the outside. 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

and 29 out of 14, respond medical alarm 20-11, 2505 Woodlawn Avenue, apartment Alpha 5, Greenspring Avenue and Norton Avenue, 16-year-old female breathing problems. And 29 out of 14, respond medical alarm 29-11, 2505 Woodlawn Avenue, apartment Alpha 5, 16-year-old female breathing problems, 6 Delta 4 response, 844.

Engine 33, respond to box area 33-74, 1518 North Bond Street at East Oliver Street and East Federal Street. Investigate the sparking wires. Engine 33, respond to box area 33-74, 1518 North Bond Street. Investigate the sparking wires at 850.

Tower 1 EMS 1, Medic 674, Medic 1, 683, 1705, Mitchell Street, between East Lightwell Street and East Lafayette Avenue, Jane Effector Breathing. Tower 1 EMS 1, Medic 16, Respond, Medical Alarm 683, 1705, Latrobe Street, for the ineffective breathing, 911 response, 60-year-old man.

0: 65 and prepared to report for 28 South Chapman and Lansing Park. Just sheet over 10th Street for smoke along that stall. Found emergency on box 753 S65 and prepared to report for 28 South Chapman and Lansing for smoke along that stall at 854.
1: Truck 29 ASC 1, respond. 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Truck 29 ASC 1, respond. Medical alarm 54-20, 6116 Everall Avenue. 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

AMBOE, respond medical 146-51, 4115 Pennhurst Avenue, Granada Avenue, and El Dorado Avenue, 64-year-old male false. AMBOE, respond medical 146-51, 4115 Pennhurst Avenue, 64-year-old male false, 17 Bravo 1 response, 8 to

Medic 2 respond, medical line 51-64, signal labeled as female leisure adjustment sheet for the female with navel pain. Medic 2 respond, medical line 51-64, signal labeled avenue for the female with navel pain. 1 Charlie 6 respond, 60-year-old female.

0: Squad 54.
1: Squad 54.
0: Can I get a sand truck, approximately half ton, respond to my location? We cleaned up the oil, which was approximately a gallon, but the street's still pretty slippy. It's a busy intersection. Just going to cause possible future accidents. And I will not be in the scene, but the police will.
1: All right, sir. I'm putting the

2700 West 40th Street, to room 333, between Keswick Road and Kennedy for chest pain. Agent 21 respond, medical lung 21 days, 2700 West 40th Street for the chest pain. 10,002 response, 88 old male, 859.

0: 25 Reform Medical Law 21-20, Southbound North 40, Street 133. Between Kessel Blue and Kittery Lane and Chest Pain, Truck 25 Reform Medical Law 21-20, Southbound North 40th Street for the Chest Pain, send out to response, ADO Milna.
1: Public Works for the headphones, Sandra.
2: Yeah, it's the same address, 5500 Sinclair Lane.

is the 58 Medicare reform on 458-42, 2400 road between Simon and Dean Bowden at Renault Elementary. I guess 30 days. And the 58 Medicare reform on 15-42, 2400 road at Renault Elementary for the CVA, 65-year-old female. Charlie 6 response, 9

0: My caller said that the wires to the house were sparking. They're not sparking anymore, but you ready for the pole number?
1: Yes, sir.
0: It's going to be 825-153. 825-153.
1: 825-153. Are you even running on scene? All right, so I hope for the return.

Tampa 19 responder, Colon 54-20, 6116 overall Avenue between Deadline Road and Mass Avenue for the chest pain. Your trouble speaking. Truck 29 on scene requesting. Tampa 19 responder, Colon 54-20, 6116 overall Avenue for the chest pain. Your trouble speaking. 57-year-old male, 10 Delta 2 response, 906.

0: And Bell 22, respond medical on 36-80, 2433 Edmondson Avenue between Wheeler and North Warwick Avenue. Got a sick case of blood pressure problems. And Bell 22, respond medical on 36-80, 2433 Edmondson Avenue for the sick case. 67-year-old male, 26 officer response, 910.
1: Medicine, respond medical, along 37-43, 6411, Fort Smallwood Road, St. Hawkins Point Road, and Fort Amistad Road, for the state. Medicine, respond medical, along 57-43, 6411, Fort Smallwood Road, for the state. 26-1, respond, 37-year-old male, 9.

truck was that responded alongside Envoy 8, Medical Line 46-51, 4115 Pennhurst Avenue, Pembinata Avenue, Eldorado Avenue, for the main highway. 527 respond alongside Ambo 8, Medical Line 46-51, 4115 Pennhurst Avenue, for the main power. 17 Bravo 1 response, 64-year-old male.

Engine 14 was home on Pullman 2-10. 550 Light Street between East Conway and East Lee Street, testing. Engine 14 was home on Pullman 2-10. 550 Light Street, testing. 28-year-old female. 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

Engineer respond at 13-10 Madison Avenue and Pressman Street for the unconscious with trouble breathing. Engineer respond at 13-10 Madison Avenue and Pressman Street for the unconscious with trouble breathing, 54-year-old female. 31-3 response to 920.

0: 1630 and Waiter 2 respond. Medical on 3872, 4219 Plaza Street, between South Augusta and Yale Avenue for the breathing problem. Engine 32. And Waiter 2 respond. 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
1: Front 26 respond, medical on 27-30, 5150 Center Lane between Moravia and Goodnow Road at the Giant and the Pharmacy for the chest pains. Front 26 respond, medical on 27-30, 5150 Center Lane at the Giant and the Pharmacy for the chest pains, 35-year-old female, 10 Delta 2, response around 24.
0: And the 36 respond, medical on 14-61, 2207 Aston Street, St. Paul, Smallwood Street and Florida. Federal Street for the Hamlet, change 36 respond, medical alarm 14-61, 2207 Harris Street for the Hamlet, 21 Bravo 2 respond, 60-year-old man, 9

Uber 45, respond, medical law 45-81, 6111, Western Run Drive, Queen County Road, for the list of service, Ranger 45, respond, medical law 45-81, 6111, Western Run Drive, for the list of service, 33 officer 2 response, 925.

0: engine 6 is on the call on 22-50, 36 South Pappas Street between West Redwood Street and Cider Alley at the Heart Clinic for the chest pain. 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
1: 6 copies. Yes, sir.

Thank you for the first response. I have 5,361-2300 Globeville Avenue. Same like Avenue for more road for the residential line. And just to get this response, 5,356-61-2300 Globeville Avenue for the residential line.

0: Medic 17 responded, requested truck 25, medical 121 at 2700 West 40th Street, room 33. Responding has been loaded and could have remained for the chest pain. Medic 17 respond, alongside the truck 25, medical 121 at 2700 West 40th Street for the chest pain. Send another two responses, the old male 928.
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Medical 11, respond local from 14-61, 2207 Ashton Street between South Smooth and Pearl Street with a hemorrhage and 36 on Columbia Crossing. Medical 11, respond local on 14-61, 2207 Ashton Street for the hemorrhage, 60-year-old male, 21 Bravo 2, response not 36. Medic 10, respond medical 133-80, 2127 East Federal Street and North Chester Street, North Collington Avenue for back pain. Medic 10, respond medical alarm 33-80, 2127 East Federal Street, 58-year-old male back, 5 Charlie 3, respond.

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Answer 53, respond medical on 53-30. 4244 Flowerton Road for the sick night alert. 83-year-old male. 26 Delta 1 response, 933.

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Truck 27 respond to Medical Law 45-82. 3211 Clark's Lane between Falstaff and Bancroft Road, Unit 419, for the unknown problem. Truck 27 respond, Medical Law 45-82. 3211 Clark's Lane, Unit 419, for the unknown problem. 70-year-old male, 32 Belton Road, response 937.

Tissa 27 will respond back there at 27-20, 2409 Marks Avenue between Manitoba and Green Hill Avenue for the natural gas leak. VJ&E ETA 30 minutes. Engine 27 respond back there at 27-20, 2409 Marks Avenue for the natural gas leak. VJ&E ETA 30 minutes. 9:30.

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Engine 29, respond to medical alarm 29-12, 4803 Palmer Avenue, apartment 5, 22-year-old female breathing problems. 6 Charlie 1, response 9.

I'm going to pull on 13-21. 1600 West Mount Royal Avenue between McMakin Street and Westmoth Avenue. Apartment 808 for the breathing problem. Truck 16, respond. Pull on 13-21. 1600 West Mount Royal Avenue and apartment 808 for the breathing problem. 6 Charlie 1 response and I'm 45.

0: Truck 3 responding to medical 123-11, 320 West Lexington Street on the train station platform at North Howard Street, North Utah Street. For the sick case, Truck 3 responding to medical 123-11, 320 West Lexington Street at the train station platform. 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
1: Andrew 50, Amber 26, respond medical on 58-43, 3010 LaRue Square East between LaRue Square North and South for the chest pains. Andrew 58, Amber 26, respond medical on 58-43, 3010 LaRue Square East for the chest pains, 75-year-old female, 10 Charlie 3, response 943.

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Engine 43, respond about Area 43-8923 East Belvedere Avenue, first course smoke detector, private alarm residential, 947.

4244 Flowerton Road between North Weddington Road and Kettle Road. This is a sick not alert. Engine 53 on scene requesting. 912 responder, pull up 53-30. 4244 Flowerton Road for the sick not alert. 83-year-old male. 26 Delta 1 response, 948.

10-11 was from at 441-1, 526 South Conklin Street, between Eastern Avenue and Flint Street for the seizure. 10-11 was from medical 41-1, 526 South Conklin Street for the seizure, 60-year-old female. 12-12 for response.

55 and Hope, Anvil 811, and Route Medical Law 41-1. File 26 South Conklin Street between Eastern Avenue and Green Street for the seizure. 55 respond with Anvil 811 and Route Medical Law 41-1. File 26 South Conklin Street for the seizure. 60-year-old female, 12 children who respond.

EM above, ambulance 28, respond, truck 27, CPR in progress, medical on 45-82, 3211 Clark's Lane between Falls Avenue and Bancroft Road, good non-breathing. EMS 5, ambulance 28, respond, medical on 45-82, 3211 Clark's Lane, unit 419 for the non-breathing, 32 Delta 1, response 9.

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Engine 31 Respond, Medical Alarm 31-82, 109 West University Parkway for the 6 days of vomiting, 64-year-old female, 26 Alpha Response, 956. Engine 30 responded, medical alarm 53-52, 115 South Tremont, at Dartford Avenue and Amberley Avenue for chest pain. Engine 30 responded, medical alarm 53-52, 115 South Tremont Road. Chest pains 10 Delta 1 response, 9.

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2: East 24th and East Weir Street, apartment 2 for the sick not alert. Engine 21 respond medical on T5-72, 2422 North Calvert Street, apartment 2 for the sick not alert. 26L21 response.

Kimberly 804, responding to 416-60, 620 Falls Way, between East Center Street and East Monument Street for the site case. 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Kimberly 804, respond to medical alarm 6-60, 620 Falls Way. For the site case, patient is reported violent, stage for police. 25 Alpha 1, response 959.

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0: In the 13 with Swan Medical Law 13-51, 1100 Pennsylvania Avenue, 51905. We're talking about Tossman Street and Dolphin Street for medical alarms. 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
1: Tower 1, Swan Medical Alarm 6-1, Greenmount Avenue and East Monument Street. 40-year-old female unconscious. Tower 1, Respond Medical Alarm 6-1, Greenmount Avenue, Monument Street. 40-year-old female unconscious, 31 Delta 3, response 1001.
0: Agent 46, Swan Medical Alarm 46-62, 46-14, Bellevue Avenue. Between Mercenary Avenue and Willowden Avenue for the stroke. And the 46-4 medical on 46-62, 46-14 Bellevue Avenue for the stroke. 28 Charlie 3 response, 79-year-old female.

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0: 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Truck 8, report to box area 23-14, 124 West Franklin Street, apartment 1313 for the lift assist. 1003.
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1: 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Box area 23-14, 124 West Franklin Street, 1313 at Cassis Street and Park Avenue for list assist. Engine 8 report to box area 23-14, 124 West Franklin Street, apartment 1313 for the list assist. 1006.
0: AJ 51, respond medical on 33-71, East State Street, North 4th Street for the list assist. AJ 51, respond medical on 33-71, East State Street, North 4th Street for the list assist. 1006.
2: Afternoon, due to

Engine 20, respond to box area 20-1 at West North Avenue, West, correction, North Longwood Street at the bus stop on the right side. Investigate the trash fire. Engine 20, respond to box area 20-1, West North Avenue and North Longwood Street for the trash fire. 10-11.

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Site case, police on scene requesting. Choctaw Respond to the area, correctional. Medical Alarm, 40-50, 3015 Garrison Boulevard at the bus stop. For the site case, police on scene requesting 1014.

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Matthew came in court with more than lost by power, 1-6-1, Greenville Avenue, East Minor Street, $40 for a female pants out. Matthew 16 was born alongside Tower 1-6-1, Greenville Avenue, East Minor Street, for unconscious beating, 31 of the group, 440 female, 10

63 M03, respond 9:33-80, 2412, east out of street, ping off Market Avenue, North Fourth Street, for Freedom Palmer. Engine 33 M03, respond 9:33-80, 2412, east out of street, for the Freedom Palmer. It's not the one response for your female 1020.

0: happens in 1936. Physically placed myself in Fort Saint at 4016 West Dyson Avenue.
1: Okay, 228. Inch 29, respond to medical 1, 46-62, 4608 Bellevue Avenue, for the site case. Be advised, patient possibly reported violent with a weapon. Stage 4 police. 25 Bravo, 3, respond to 1028.
2: I have a friend to respond, medical on T5-72, 2422 North Calvary Street, apartment 2, between 24th Street and West Street to the 6th. Animal 30 respond, medical on T5-72, 2422 North Calvary Street, apartment 2 for the 6th, 26-1 response.

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1: Engine 50 respond, medical on 50-1, 16 12 Charlotte Avenue, St. Brown Avenue, East Bourne Avenue for the breathing problem. Engine 50 respond, medical on 50-1, 16 12 Charlotte Avenue for the breathing problem. 6 Charlotte 10 respond, 30-year-old male. 10:30.

Track 26 for Solomon Medical Alarm, 27-50 Lindale Avenue, Brendan Avenue for the man down. Truck 26 for Solomon Medical Alarm, 27-50 Lindale Avenue, Brendan Avenue for the man down. 31 Delta 3 response, 1032.

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0: Squad 26, respond northbound I-95, floor 3 in the Fort McHenry Tunnel. Truck 3, respond southbound on I-95, Fort McHenry Tunnel for the vehicle accident. Squad 26, respond northbound I-95, floor 3, the Fort McHenry Tunnel. Truck 3, respond southbound I-95, floor 3, Fort McHenry Tunnel for the vehicle accident. 21, correction 29, Bravo 1, response 1039.
1: 831, respond, medical on 496, 4007, Wilson, Avenue, at the 5th and 11th, same time by an avenue, Kate Avenue for the 6th. 831, respond, medical on 496, 4007, Wilson, Avenue, the 5th and 11th for the 6th, 26 Alpha 7, respond, 690, old male, 1030.
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0: Engine 8 respond medical on 13-10, 301 in Mecca Street, apartments 1223, and Mason Street and George Street for the fall. Engine 8 respond medical on 13-10, 301 in Mecca Street, apartments 1223 for the fall. 17 Bravo 1 respond, 32-year-old male, 10-4.
1: Truck 12 respond, medical alarm 40-50-3920 Bateman Avenue at Mount Holly Street and Lyndhurst Avenue for the fall. Truck 12 respond, medical alarm 40-50-3920 Bateman Avenue, 64-year-old male fall, 17 Delta 4 respond.

Truck 18 response, Book Area 20-20, 3004 Hanlon Avenue at North Longwood Street, North Rosedale Street. Investigate the odor of gas. Truck 18 responded, Box Area 20-20, 3004 Hanlon Avenue. Investigate the odor of gas, 1044.

Not really come back before that 30 inch, before you could before Seeking those things, Lockwood Road, before you came again, New Wellborn Road for smoking on this call. I remember coming back to that Florida 30. 8043 was fine. 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

0: 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There's a water malfunction. 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I got the car.
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1: 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It's the clear of 901 Crescent Street in state.

0: 7, change your response. Engine 5, medics have responded to medical alarm 5-40, 2518 Hudson Street, South Bridge Street, and South Concern Avenue for the sick case. Engine 5, medics have responded to medical alarm 5-40, 2515 Hudson Street, 59-year-old female sick case, 26 Charlie 2, response 1048.
1: Engine 20 was responding medical alarm 53-52, 821 North Marlwood Street, the daycare, St. Westwood Avenue, West North Avenue, for the site. Engine 20 was responding medical alarm 53-52, 1821 North Marlwood Street, the daycare center, for the site. 25 Bravo 3 response, 34-year-old female.

0: Respond that a pull on 31-82, 106 West University Parkway and the leasing office, Canterbury Road and West 39th Street for the assault. Medic 6 respond to medical alarm 31-82, 106 West University Parkway and the leasing office for the assault. Ford Alpha 2 responds 1049.
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and radio 812 respond medical on 30-30-36 passage street between South Long Bush Street and Wesley Street for the traumatic injury. And way 12 respond on South Truck 8 medical on 30-30-36 passage street for the traumatic injury. 30 Alpha 3 respond 35 you know.

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Nicolette, with my mom's name, 29, Medical Law, 29-30, 25-9, West Coast, Frank Lane, 28, Fernand, and Baltimore, Rose, the Green Department. 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

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What's up, Danny? 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What's up, Danny? Right down, Wilson, unconscious. Everyone knows the photo, respond 55-year-old female, 73.

Southbound Westbound Metal Cross 35 SME for due release. Southbound Overstreet, Central Westbound Avenue, West Town Overstreet for diabetic. Southbound around the Swan Medical Cross 35 SME for due release. Southbound Overstreet for diabetic. Southbound Charlie 3 responds with a 6-year-old male.

Number 19 is flying over. Alongside engine 31, medical 1-3. Medical 1. Medical 1-4-67, just the other end of the system. Same one having a K Avenue for the stick. Number 19, we spawn alongside of engine 31. Medical 1-4-67, West the Avenue. Same number and having a K Avenue for the stick. 22-7-7, spawn 69-year-old man.

0: Squad 54, respond medical 154-31, 5779 Sedonia Avenue, apartment Alpha, Hazelwood Circle, for breathing problems. Squad 54, respond medical 154-31, 5779 Sedonia Avenue, apartment Alpha, 69-year-old male, breathing problems, 6 Delta 2, response 1056.
1: 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San Antonio, Bravo 1, response 82-year-old male.

Engine 58, respond medical 158-44, 839 Seagull Avenue, Apartment Bravo 1, Cherry Lane Road and Bassoon Road for chest pain. 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

In the 13 was Farm Medical on 23rd Street, Line 312 North London, St. James Boulevard, Suite 302, with 21st Street, Togo Street, and West Marlboro Street for the stroke. In the 13 was Farm Medical on 23rd Street, Line 312 North London, St. James Boulevard, Suite 302, for the stroke, 28th Street, Marlboro Street, 5-year-old male, 58.

to 52 with Long Number 4 on 20-71, 3900 Clifton Avenue, apartment 1 between Mount Holly Street and Lehurst Avenue, Quebec, Maine. And the 52 with Long Number 4 on 3900 Clifton Avenue, apartment 1 for the background, 5 Charlie 4 with Long 37 Yo, female 1059.

Engine 6 respond, that'll pull on 6S62. North Coward Street and East Saratoga Street near the Weinberg Garage. Put a man down. Engine 6 respond, that'll pull on 6S62. North Coward Street and East Saratoga Street near the Weinberg Garage. Put a man down. 20-year-old male, 32 Delta 1 response.

0: And 43 respond on call on 43-70. It's two Bradhurst Road between Alhambra Avenue and Lothian Road. For the hemorrhage. Engine 43 respond medical on 43-70, 852 Bradhurst Road for the hemorrhage. 21 Delta for response. 703.
1: Amber 802 respond medical alarm 8-51, 1408 West 3rd, Dover Street, between North Calhoun Street and North Trigger Street, putting on no problem. Amber 802 respond medical on 8-51, 1408 West 3rd, Dover Street, putting on no problem. 33 Bravo 1 respond.
0: Engine 53 EMS 1 respond medical on 53-52, 22 South FR Avenue between Green Street and the Bell Terrace at the Future Care, room 205 for the non-breathing. Engine 53 EMS 1 respond medical on 53-52, 22 South FR Avenue. Preacher Care, room 205 for the non-breathing 87-year-old CPR in progress. 9 Echo 1 response, 1104.
1: Hey, there's a great response back to the 34 Washington Avenue, Missouri, 2770 South Street, 2 off Lakewood Avenue, North Kenwood Avenue, for natural gas suite. Engine 33 responding medical, back to 33-30, S4 Washington Avenue, Missouri, 2770 South Street, for natural gas suite.

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0: Yes, sir, and just let me know if you.

0: Block 52-52, 1821 North Smallwood Street between Westwood and West North Avenue at the daycare center. This high case, suicide intent, injured 21 scene requesting. Medic 17, respond medical on 52-52, 1821 North Smallwood Street at the daycare for the site case. It was out in 10. 34-year-old female, 25 out with 3, response 1107.
1: That's funny, Medic 2, respond medical on 50-40, 65-34, Helena Avenue between Chesapeake Avenue and Central Avenue for the chest pain. Trust funny, Medic 2, respond medical on 50-40, 65-34, St. Helena Avenue for the chest pain. Another one, response 45-year-old male, 1107.
0: Medic 6, respond medical on 54-31, 5779 Sedona Avenue between Hazelwood, correction, at Hazelwood Circle, apartment A for the breathing problem. Medic 6, respond medical on 54-31, 5779 Sedona Avenue, apartment A for the breathing problem. 1254 on scene requesting, 69-year-old male, 6W2 response, 1108.

Engine 21 respond by pull on T5-20, 2520 Gear Avenue between Exeter Hall Avenue and Friendship Street for the unconscious with trouble breathing. Engine 21 respond by pull on T5-20, 2520 Gear Avenue for the unconscious with trouble breathing, 62-year-old female, 31 Delta 2 response, 1116.

Energy 29 respond by OL40-1. Chatham Road and Garrison Boulevard for the unconscious, now alert. Engine 29, we are on medical log 40-1. Chatham Road and Garrison Boulevard for the unconscious, now alert. 51-year-old KL. 31 Charlie 1, response 11-17.

86 is small, got a final term to 5419 West Newbury Street, Suite 36 at the best, left corner of Springside, Utah Street, South Parker Street for the sick, and 86 is small, medical on 20-5419 West Newbury Street, the best, left corner of Suite 360 for the sick. 26 officers respond.

Engine 33, 2710 East Hoffman Street, Fort Worthington Elementary School, malfunctioning stove, it should shut off the tag, I'm in service. 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Thank you, sir. 11-9.

0: 5 respond, medical law enforcement.
1: Yeah.
0: 500 South Linwood Avenue between Eastern Avenue and Fleet Street at the Hempstead Hill Academy for the injury from a fall. Engine 5 respond, medical law 41-60. 500 South Linwood Avenue at the Hempstead Hill Academy for the injury from a fall. 9-year-old male, 17 off 1 response, 1121.
2: Amber responded with request of truck 77, medical on 46-1 at Engine 46-5500 Road, so that's why I was driving on Newton Avenue for the Engine Fire Department personnel. Amber responded alongside of truck 77, medical on 46-1 at Engine 46-5500 Road, so Engine Fire Department personnel, 1121.

truck 3 respond, medical line 5-10, 208 North Market Avenue, can you say yes, you know, Lane Street, sir? Seizures, truck 3 respond, medical line 5-10, 208 North Market Avenue, for the seizures, 32 by 3 response.

4-5-6 is on medical on Sunday at 3037 at US Railroad between Georgia and Deville and Sakana Avenue for the sick. 4-5-6 is on medical on Sunday at 3037 at US Railroad for the sick. 26 China 1 is 12, 19, 8, 9, 23.

0: 21 Medical Mile C5A, 20-25-20 Garrett Avenue, San Fernando, 11, North Friendship Street, Grand Conscious. 33-4 respond alongside 21 Medical Mile C5A, 20-25-20 Garrett Avenue, Grand Conscious. 31-2 respond 328, even on 24.
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Engine 45, respond medical, line 46-53rd, middle line of Oakfield Avenue, on the side of the church for the seizure. Engine 45, respond medical, line 46-53rd, middle line of Oakfield Avenue, on the side of the church for the seizure. 12-5-1 response, 25-year-old female, left 24.

0: Squad 54, clear of our EMS call. Now place out of service, going to Fire Academy for training.
1: Yes, sir. I got you, Fire Academy for training. 11.

Engine 8 respond, medical on 13-81, 400 Pressman Street between Madison Avenue and Tiffany Alley for the unconscious with trouble breathing. Engine 8 respond, medical on 13-81, 400 Pressman Street for the unconscious with trouble breathing, 50-year-old female. 31 Delta 2 response, 1129.

respond alongside you 52 medical law. We got 71-3900 Clifton Avenue, apartment 1, between Ohio Street and Lynnhurst Avenue, for that pain. Medical law respond, medical law 20-71-3900 Clifton Avenue, apartment 1, for the back pain, 5-7-4, respond, 370 female, 11.

Animal 25 respond, that's alone 41-60, 500 South Linwood Avenue between Eastern Avenue and Fleet Street for the fall, an injury from a fall. Animal 25 respond, that's alone 41-60, 500 South Linwood Avenue at the Hampstead Hill Academy, injury from a fall. 75 listing requesting 9-year-old male, 1704 response, 1131.

0: I just placed myself a 14 at 3022. 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
2: Hill Avenue for back pain, police on scene requesting 11.

one respond to pull on 6-62 East Saratoga Street, North Calvert Street for the man down. Call one respond medical alarm 6-62 East Saratoga Street, North Calvert Street for the man down. 45-year-old male, 32 Delta one response 1130.

0: Ambo 801, respond medical alarm 40-50, 3920 Bateman Avenue at Mount Holly Street and Lyndhurst Avenue. Assist truck 12 with a fall. Ambo 801, respond to medical alarm 40-50, 3920 Bateman Avenue. 64-year-old male fall. 17 Delta 4, response 1133.
1: Engine 36, respond medical on 13-70, 1721 Pennsylvania Avenue between Front Court and Lawrence Street for the pain. 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Police on scene requesting. 1134.

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1: 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Engine 2 Squad 26, Battalion 26, EMS 1, Battalion 2 EMS 5 Boat 1, Fire Rescue Boat 1, Fire Rescue Boat 2, 50 Officer 2, SOC 7, Truck 20, Number 15, School 1, respond. 1908, Tame Street, that's off Wolf Street, for the person that fell in the harbor. Harbor Rescue Alarm 5-60, Operations on Talk Group 5, Ground 4. Engine 2, Squad 26, Battalion 26, EMS 1, Battalion Chief EMS, Fire Boat 1, Fire Rescue Boat 1, Fire Rescue Boat 2, Safety Officer 2, Top 7, Scuba 1, Truck 20, Medic 15, respond. 1908 Payne Street, for the person that fell in the harbor. Timeout, 11:36.
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2: Street. 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
1: He is operating on Harbor Rescue 5-6 to be advised. We're also receiving 1900 to Ames Street.
2: St. Clair Lane and Doug Blue Avenue for the vehicle accident at 11:30.

0: 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One diver more.
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0: 2 weeks after hitting the horn, Harbor Rescue 560 truck 3 is on scene. Reports police activity at the end of the pier. They have Team Street Command while they're investigating them.
1: -21 1040 East 33rd Street, Apartment 412, for the private medical alarm.

Page 29, respond. I'm calling 40-21, Cowley Elementary, 3701 Ferninghill Avenue, between Cowley Avenue and Airedale Avenue, in the hallway. Pretty unconscious with trouble breathing. Page 29, respond. I'm calling 40-21, Cowley Elementary, 3701 Ferninghill Avenue, in the hallway. Pretty unconscious with trouble breathing. 6-year-old male. 31 Delta 2, response. 1141.

0: Washington, field question for the 5-4-1 Long County. Engine 44, truck 27, respond by 46-81. 3617 fourth lane for the 5 commercial alarm sounding in zone 80 at 1142. Engine 27 respond, medical alarm 54-41, 5609 Sinclair Lane, apartment F is in Frank, Frankfurt Island, Denview Way for a 72-year-old female fall. Engine 27, respond, medical alarm 54-41, 5609 Sinclair Lane, apartment F is in Frank, 72-year-old female fall, 17 Bravo 1, response 1143.
1: Yes, affirmative, person out of the water.
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Ambo 25 responding to 131-82, 113 West University Parkway, Canterbury Road, and San Martin Drive. Assist Engine 31 on scene. Heat exposure. Ambo 25 respond medical alarm 31-82, 113 West University Parkway. Assist Engine 31 on scene with heat exposure. 20 Bravo 2 response 1146.

truck 18 respond medical on 40-71, 3005 Wayne Avenue between Auburn Grove and Norwood Avenue for the case. Truck 18 respond medical on 40-71, 3005 Wayne Avenue for the sick case, 96-year-old female, 26 alpha 10 response, 1146.

And to respond, medical line 43-72, 5820 York Road, Suite 100, at Courting Avenue and Orphan Road, for 53-year-old female seizures. Engine 4, respond, medical line 43-72, 5820 York Road, Suite 100, 53-year-old female seizures, 12 Delta 2 response, 11.

Enter 46, respond by the pull on 29-1. 4311 Pimlico Road between Rosewood and Foreman Avenue, apartment 313 for the sick, not alert. Enter 46, respond by the pull on 29-1. 4311 Pimlico Road, apartment 313 for the sick, not alert, 75-year-old female. 26 Delta 1, response 1140.

Boulevard, 21-3333 Chestnut Avenue, West 33rd Street, West 34th Street, for the hemorrhage. Truck 25, respond to Boulevard, 21-5033 Chestnut Avenue, 25-year-old female hemorrhage. 21 Bravo 1, response 1148.

0: 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Engine 21, respond medical alarm 29-70, 2903 Foreman Avenue, 67-year-old female chest pain, 10 Delta 2 response, 1151.
1: 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Engine 14, respond medical alarm 23-50. 36 South Packer Street, room 12 for the breathing problem. 74-year-old female. 6 Delta 2 response, 1152.
0: 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Engine 13, respond medical alarm 13-81, 2100 Madison Avenue, apartment 102, 65-year-old male sick case, 26 Charlie 2, response 52.

0: Truck 27, respond medical alarm at 29-70, 29 Borman Avenue at Willowdale Avenue and East Wabash Avenue for chest pain. Truck 27, respond medical alarm 29-70, 2903 Borman Avenue, 67-year-old female, chest pain. 10 Delta 2 response, 1153.
1: 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Answer 33, respond, box area 33-30, 1301 Hoskinwood Avenue for the proper residential alarm sounding at 1153.

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0: inch 57 Bridge Farm, at Cologne 57-21, 1701 East Sasco Avenue, between Cole Pier Road and Fairfield Road. Please leave an alert. Inch 57 Bridge Farm, at Cologne 57-21, 1701 East Sasco Avenue, for the sick night alert, 30-year-old male, 26 Delta 1 response, 1155.
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2: 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Medical alarm 31-21, 1040 East 33rd Street, probably 412 for the medical alarm. Injury 43 on same request, 1157.

and Boyd Alarmist Farm at Column 31-31, South 49 Courses Avenue between Ellerslie Avenue and Independence Street for the state side alert. And Boyd Alarmist Farm at Column 31-31, South 49 Courses Avenue for the state side alert, 37-year-old female, 26 Delta Alarmist Farm, 1158.

Sands 52 respond, medical room 20-1, 3044 West North Avenue, between North Wood Street and North Roosevelt Street, apartment 208, clear chest pain. Sands 52 respond, medical room 20-1, 3044 West North Avenue, apartment 208, clear chest pain. 68-year-old male, send out to 5, respond to 1159.

Amber 809, responding to alarm 8-80-1611, Booker Court at North Gilmore Street. Assist engine 36 on scene for the unknown medical problem. Amber 809, respond to medical alarm 8-80-1611, Booker Court. Assist engine 36 on scene. Unknown medical problem, 31 Charlie 1 responds.

0: I'm 8-10 before I'm medical law 43-41. I take 51 on Avenue. Apartment 410 between Samuel Gurney Hill and Road for the sanction. I'm 8-10 before I'm medical law 43-41. 1650 Woodbourne Avenue. Apartment 410 for the sanction. 31 Alpha. 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
1: Engine 53, respond to box area 53-70, 801 Glen Allen Drive at Brinkwood Road for the private alarm residential. Engine 53, respond to box area 53-70, 801 Glen Allen Drive for the private alarm residential. 12

Amber 804 respond alongside of Agent 27, Medical Law 54-41, 5609 Sinclair Lane, apartment half between Frankfurt Avenue and Denver Avenue for the fall. Amber 804 respond alongside Agent 27, 5441, 5609 Sinclair Lane, 44, 17501 respond, 72-year-old female, 701.

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Ambo 22, respond, medical alarm. 35-52, 41 at the Charleston Avenue, between 15th and Roof Avenue for the seizure. Ambo 22, respond, alongside of the 35, medical alarm 35-52, 41 at the Charleston Avenue. For the seizure, 12 other two respond, 45-year-old male, 12.

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Truck 29 Respond, medical alarm 66-70, 6210 McLean Boulevard. For residential alarm, level 4.

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1: 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Amber 803 Respond alongside DP1, waiting 40 minutes for transport. Medical 140-1, John Raven Garrison Boulevard for unconscious. 31 Charlie 1 Respond, 31-year-old female,

And we're 30 respond alongside of engine 4, medical along 4376, City 20, York Road, Suite 100, between Courtney Avenue and Orkney Road, at DB to Dial Center for the Seizures. And we're 30 respond alongside engine 4, medical along 4376, City 20, York Road, Suite 100 for the Seizures. 12 up to respond, 3-0 female, so.

Traffic stand is fine, medical cool, along 5050, 1911 West Falls Parkway, between North Monroe Street, North Alaska, she was unconscious. Traffic stand is fine, medical on 5050, 1911 West Falls Parkway, for unconscious, 31 Charlie 1, response, 36 short male, 30 full fast.

0: into Lambo 20, respond. Fox Area 2-61, northbound on 395 north of Stockholm Street. Coming from 95 south. First sight case. Engine 2 responds. Ambo 20 respond. Medical alarm 2-61, northbound on 395 north at Stockholm Street. First sight case. 25 Bravo 4 response. 1208.
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0: Engine 6, respond to medical alarm 31-31, 949 Forest Avenue at Ellerslie Avenue and Independence Street for the sick case. Engine 6, respond to medical alarm 31-31, 949 Forest Avenue, 37-year-old female sick case, 26-01 response, 12-12.
1: Maddie 10, respond medical alarm 27-40, 4811 Bowling Avenue, between Bowling Lane and Denwood Avenue for the sick. Maddie 10, respond medical alarm 27-40, 4811 Bowling Avenue for the sick. 26-01 response, 91-year-old female.

0: Truck driver saw him at a corner on 21-1039 Third Avenue Avenue, 573 Clean Rectory Lane and West 41st Street for the diabetic alert. Truck driver saw him at a corner on 21-1039 Roland Avenue, 573 for the diabetic. There's an Alpha 1 response, 85-year-old female, 1213.
1: Engine 30, respond medical 114-70, 2017 West Baltimore Street, Apartment Alpha, South Basin Street, and North Pulaski Street, for the unknown medical problem. Engine 30, respond medical 114-70, 2017 West Baltimore Street, Apartment Alpha, 31-year-old female, unknown medical problem, 31 Charlie 1, response 1214.
0: Medic 18 was flown alongside of truck 25, medical on 21-50, 33-33, truck right ahead, Street, West 34th Street, for the Hamlet. Medic 18 was flown alongside truck 25, waiting for 25 minutes. Medical 121-50, 33-33, Chestnut Avenue, Hammers, 21 Bravo, response, 25-year-old female, 12-14.

36 and Swan Medical Mall, 13-10, 311 Mecklen Street, apartment 709, between Mason Street and Joy Street 6. Exit 36 and Swan Medical Mall, 13-10, 1 Mecklen Street, apartment 709 for the 6, 26, Charlie 2, Swan, 7-year-old female.

38 Reform Medical on 14 at 31, 1227 West First Street, between South Stockton Street and South Curry Street, the Jeff Payne. 38 Reform Medical on 14 at 31, 1227 West First Street, the Jeff Payne. 10 Charlie 3 Reform, 31-year-old female.

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10-33 respond. Medical alarm 21-10, 3939 Roland Avenue, apartment 703 at Refugee Lane, West 41st Street for the diabetic problem. Engine 33 respond, medical alarm 21-10, 3939 Roland Avenue, apartment 703, 85-year-old female diabetic problem, 13 Alpha 1 response, 12.

Medic 5 respond, medical on 6-82, 1111 North Charles Street, at the clinic between West State Street and East Little Street for the 6th. Medic 5 respond, medical on 6-82, 1111 North Charles Street, at the clinic for the 6th. 26 Alpha 10 response, 58-year-old male.

106 South Poppleton Street. The indicator on the CO detector that was sounding said end of service life. We did, however, meter the premises, no CO found. Marked good intent, truck 23 in service.

526 is calling Medical on 27-6-34-4 Mayfield Avenue, St. Burns Lane, for the Hammers. 526 is calling Medical on 27-6-34-4 Mayfield Avenue, for the Hammers. 21-5 is calling City of Yale, Old Mills.

729, respond, medical alarm, 27-30, 5010, St. Clair, Langa, laundromat, similarly, they're both in the now roll, non-conscious, 729, respond, next call, 27-30, 5010, St. Clair, Langa, laundromat, not conscious, 7-1-3, respond, 66-year-old male, 425.

And the funny time was going around that 516 North Long Street, 3-50, 1911, West North Parkway. The funny North Monroe Street, North Parkway, Street, unconscious. And the 27th, going alongside the truck 16, going along 33-50, 1911, West North Parkway, unconscious. Everyone, Charlie, one of the 133-0, Mayor, 425.

0: Individual Reform Medical Law 51-1510 North Holland Avenue, St. Jefferson Street, McGuffin Street, 56. Andy 51 Reform Medical Law 51-1510 North Holland Avenue, 56. 26 is the one response. 71-year-old female, club 26.
1: Attention companies, all outside activities are continued. The temperature is 90 degrees with a heat index of 93. All outside activities are canceled. Temperature 90, heat index is 93. Baltimore City Fire Department 1223.

1599, respond medical on 36-20, 6.3, no patient sheet, 10 minutes and 11 hour amendment for the fall. 1699, respond medical on 36-20, 6.3, no patient sheet for the fall. 10 minutes and 11 hour amendment for the fall.

96 is going along 521 Medical on Chief Knight at 74-429 Foster Street, St. Hendon Avenue, 51 Street for a heart problem. Medic 6 respond alongside of 121 Medical on D5 at 74-421 Foster Street for the breathing problem. 19 medical respond, 35-year-old female, 1220 pass.

and declared a warrant for medical on 21-10-39-39 Bowling Avenue, apartment 703-10 Westbury Lane, West 41st Street, for a diabetic alert. And declared a warrant for medical on 21-10-39-39 Bowling Avenue, apartment 703 for diabetic alert. 13 Alpha 1 response, 35-year-old female.

I'm ready to see respond medical alarm. 1470, 2017, West Baltimore Street Department. Ask for the 10-7-8 Street, North Alaska Street. 40 unconscious. Amber 802 responded alongside Agent 30, medical law 14-7. 2017 West Baltimore Street Department, L449 Conscious. 31 Charlie 1 response, 31 year old female, 12-30.

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1: Engine 15, respond medical alarm 6-11, I'm past 6 East 8th Street, between Empire Street and Harford Avenue for the 6. Engine 14, respond medical alarm 6-11, I'm past 6 East 8th Street for the 6, 26 South Carolina, response 85-year-old, female suspect.

0: and 27 were slum medical alarm 56-70, 2301 Pentland Drive, apartment 211 in McLean Boulevard for the 70-year-old male diabetic. And 27 were slum medical alarm 56-70, 2301 Pentland Drive, apartment 211, 70-year-old male diabetic, 13 Charlie 1 response, 1232.
1: That is one reform, medical 151-1510 North Holland Avenue, within Gunston Street in the registry for the sick. Medical 1 respond alongside Agent 51, medical 151-1510 North Holland Avenue for the sick, 26,001 response, 71-year-old female, 1232.

0: and your 47 respond medical 130-52, 3316 Wilkins Avenue, South Canton Avenue, South Caton Avenue for the vehicle accident. And your 47 respond medical alarm 30-52, 3316 Wilkins Avenue for the vehicle accident. 29 Bravo 1 responds 1233.
1: Your 50 respond medical alarm 30-52, Dundee Double Lane Terminal, 2700 Brown Alley, Pingo Service Road and Wild Avenue for the vehicle fire. 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

0: Truck 23 respond, metaphor 147-50, 2947 Washington Boulevard and Inverness Avenue and Parkman Avenue for heat exposure. Truck 23 respond, metaphor 147-50, 2947 Washington Boulevard, Baltimore City Yard, 50-year-old male heat exposure, 20 Bravo 2 response, 1234.
1: Into 5 respond, medical on 27-40, 5713 East, St. Clairbury Avenue, Treesdale Avenue for the sick. Into 5 respond, medical on 27-40, 5713 East Murray Avenue for the sick. 26 of medical, 28 respond, 30-year-old female, 12

Matthew 1, respond, medical insurance, PS 54, 12, Westway, Road Street, Apartment 506, concerns from you, that she's not part of the sheep in the seizure. Matthew 1, respond, medical insurance, PS 54, 12, Westway, Road Street, Apartment 506, in the seizure, 12, Westway, respond, 25-year-old female, 12, 30.

Engine 20 Amber 27 is climbing medical line 20-80, 2631 Roslyn Avenue, head out to Aurora Bateman Avenue for the assault. Engine 20 Amber 27 is climbing medical line 20-80, 2601 Roslyn Avenue for the assault, pulled up the full response. 54-year-old male, 1237.

22 Respond Medical 11 661 231 on A Street at the World News Network, 22nd Street and Eastern Turner Street, for assault. 22 Respond Medical 11 661 231 on A Street for the assault for Delta 2 Respond for the female service.

Alpha Flight with 5 minute clock, 23-54-12, West Wilbur Street, Department 406, 75 Utah Street, and South Packer Street, this Asia. Alpha Flight with 5 minute clock, 23-54-12, West Wilbur Street, Department 406, this Asia, 12 Alpha 2, response, 25 year old females, LWA.

5-ish, you want to respond medically on Friday, 21-1635, England Road, between Pembroke Avenue and Hillman Road for the chest pain. 25-ish, you want to respond medically on Friday, 21-1635, England Road for the chest pain. 10-1 response.

0: 8-13, the flat medical on 33-74-13. 16-East 7th Street, you think no screen sheet, no Caroline Street for the stick. And the 16 is Swan Medical on 35-74-14. 16-East 7th Street for the stick. 23-12-7 Swan. 36-year-old female, 12-4.
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1: Medical line 55-1, Washington Boulevard, South Monroe Street, and where you're calling for that bumper thing. And just for the Avis Farm, medical line 55-1, Washington Boulevard, South Monroe Street, and where you're calling for that bumper thing. One hell of a response from the kind of your old female, so put him on.
0: Engineer, respond medical 120-32, 1811 Moreland Avenue, Westwood Avenue, West North Avenue, for 86-year-old female with a diabetic problem. Engine 8, respond to medical alarm 20-32, 1811 Moreland Avenue, 86-year-old female diabetic problem, 13 Charlie 2, response 1241.
1: Engine 57, respond medical alarm 37-10, 4301 7th Street, between Mayor Don Court and 6th Street for the chest injury. Engine 57, respond to 10th Street. For the chest injury, 30-3 response, and the old female 17, 12-42.

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For the brush fire. Engine 20, respond to box area 20-30, 1800 Poplar Grove Street for the brush fire, 1246.

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82 responding off that inch on the 7 medical line, 56 back 7, 23 at 1, 10 lane drive, requiring 211, 10 McLean Boulevard for the guy Betty. 82 responding off that inch 25 medical line, 56 back 7, 23 at 1, 10 lane drive, requiring 211 for the guy Betty. 16 Charlie 1 response, 70 year old man, self-fucking.

And the 46 is Spawn Medical 11 Street, 45-82, Winebow Road, 3211 Clark Lane, returning call of Sabbath Road, and then call Road for the medic alarm. And the 46 is Spawn Medical 11 45-82, Winebow Road, 3211 Clark Lane, for the private medical alarm.

Number 805 responding on Saturday 47, medical on 30-52, 3336, Wilkins Avenue, Prince South Caton Avenue, for the vehicle accident. Number 805 responding on Saturday 47, medical on 30-52, 3316, Wilkins Avenue, for the vehicle accident. 29501 response, 151.

0: 86 respond. Not a quote on text at 12 at Clark Vocational Technical High School, 2401 Preston Street, North Smallwood Street, and North Van Low Street for arm injury. 836 respond. Not a quote on text at 12 Clark Vocational Technical High School, 2401 Preston Street for the arm injury for 52.
1: Engine 40 responding, medical alarm 40-50, 2950 Garrison Boulevard, apartment T is in Tom, Grantley Road, Woodhaven Avenue for the sick case. Engine 40 responding, medical alarm 40-50, 2950 Garrison Boulevard, apartment T is in Tom, 37-year-old female sick case, 26 Alpha 8 response, 1253.
0: Respond medical alarm 4172 2727 Gatehouse Drive, 10 West Forest Park Avenue, for the breathing problem. Truck 12, respond medical alarm 4172 2727 Gatehouse Drive, for the breathing problem. 674 response, 75-year-old female, 1253.
1: Engine 8, respond medical alarm 36-71 900 Poplar Grove Street to West Lafayette Avenue and Prospect Avenue for the sick case. 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Engine 8, response medical alarm 36-71 900 Poplar Grove Street at West Lafayette Avenue and Prospect Street for the sick case. Police on scene requesting. 1253.
0: Engine 43, response medical alarm 36-21 3004 Columbia, Glenmore Avenue, Hill Harbor Road, and Shatton Avenue for the medical alarm. Engine 43, respond medical alarm 36-21 3004 Glendale Avenue for the medical alarm. 32 Bravo 2 response, 76-year-old male, 1254.
2: Seven Avenue, 1253.

0: truck's a steam response medical alarm. 31-63, 2700 North Charles Street, West 27th Street, and West 28th Street. 52-year-old male sick case. Truck's a steam response medical alarm. 2700 North Charles Street, correction, 3163. 2700 North Charles Street, room 104, bed 2. For the 50-year-old male sick case, 26 Delta 1 response, 1257.
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1: Engine 35 respond medical on 35-51, 4111 Martyr Bannon Court between Gretna Court and Rennie Court for the sick. 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
1: Hello?
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2: Hello? 1705 Sherwood Avenue between Hillen Road and Oakview Avenue, apartment Charlie, for the assault. Drop 26, respond. Medical loan 43-30. 1705 Sherwood Avenue, apartment C-Lex Charlie, for the assault. 1 month old baby. 4 Bravo 1, response.

have come to respond to 20 at 60 at the Southeast District 6710 Eastern Avenue, Twin Bay Boulevard and Gleason Street for the sick. Shall come to respond to medical on 20 at 60 Southeast District 6710 Eastern Avenue for the sick.

0: Engine 33 truck 3 respond, box area 51-22, 4117 Maple Shade Drive, between Cherry Blossom Place and Orchard Ridge Boulevard for the proper commercial alarm sounding. Engine 33 truck 3 respond, box area 51-22, 4117 Maple Shade Drive at Orchard Ridge for the proper commercial alarm sounding at 1303.
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2: Yes, directed address is going to be 1802 Poplar Grove Street. Yeah, it's fire in the rear of the dwelling and the found federal extension to trash in the yard. Fire's been extinguished. We'll be going in service momentarily. We're going to remain out to refill the tank.
1: All right, sir. Sounds good.

Anybody 3 with Swan, Medical Lawn 63 at 7605 Riding Drive between Winans Way and Wilkaby Road will be assault. Anybody 3 with Swan, Medical Lawn 63 at 7605 Riding Drive will be assault. Go Bravo 3 with Swan, 11-year-old male,

0: 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It didn't go through. I'm going to send this call to you. Let me know if you get it.
1: 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You're saying it off.
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0: Alright, we have to do this probably. 6401 Pioneer Drive, Reginald Lewis High School, between Westfield Avenue and Crozier Drive, for a 14-year-old male passed out.
2: Jesus. 62-year-old male, 26 out of 35.

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1: Engine 51 respond, medical law 43-30, 1705 Sherwood Avenue between Hillerville and 43 Avenue. Apartment Charlie, full of assault. Engine 51 respond, medical law 43-30, 1705 Sherwood Avenue, apartment C, like Charlie, full of assault. 4-1 response, 13 elite.
0: Truck 26 respond, medical law 27-11, 4835, driveway and road, that's not called over. Take me to Avenue, Woodley Avenue for the seizure. Truck 26 respond, medical law 27-11, 4835, driveway and road, that's not called over for the seizure. Truck officer 2 response, take me to Old Mill, that's no way. 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
1: 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BG&E ETA 25 minutes. 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Box area 46-83, 3801, 11th Road for the struck gas line. BG&E ETA of 25 minutes, 13 tons.
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1: 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Box area 46-83, 3801 11th Road between Williamson and Gist Avenue for the struck gas line.
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0: 9811 responding, medical alarm 6-11, 1006 East Chase Street between Andrew Street and Hartford Avenue, 560. Andrew 410 on scene requesting. Medic 21 respond, medical alarm 6-11, 1006 East Chase Street for the state case. 75-year-old female. Andrew 14 on scene requesting. 26 Alpha 9 response, 1314.
1: Medic 12 responded on side of truck 18, medical alarm 20-32-1811 Moreland Avenue to Westwood Avenue, West North Avenue for the diabetic. Medic 12 responded on side of truck 18, medical alarm 20-32-1811 Moreland Avenue for the diabetic. 13 Charlie 2 response, 56-year-old female, 13-14.
0: Engine 33 respond, medical alarm 33-74, 1416 East Boston Street between North Spring and North Carolina Street for the sick night alert. Engine 33 respond, medical alarm 33-74, 1416 East Boston Street for the sick night alert, 84-year-old female, 26 Delta alarm response, 1350.

Chuck 61, Method 26-20, 1119 Holbert Street between Hall and Marriott Street for the private residential alarm sounding. Chuck 61, Method 26-20, 1119 Holbert Street for the private residential alarm sounding. 13.

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Non-emergency on Box 27-61. Enter 33 report, 3421 Emily Avenue, for the smoke alarm installed, 1324.

Anonymous response back to 10 engine 13 report 1815 Bolton Street between Lawrence and Robert Street for the smoke alarm installation. Anonymous response to 13-10 engine 13 report 1815 Bolton Street for the smoke alarm installation at 1320.

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1: Agent 13, respond, medical, alarm 13, at 33, 12, Casillas Street, St. Louis, Mother Kennedy Jr., Boulevard, and West Preston Street, 56. Agent 13, respond, medical, on 13, at 33, 12, Casillas Street, 56, 26, Charlie 1, respond, 75-year-old female, 1328.
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0: Hemorrhage. Truck 23 respond, medical on 23-20. 30 Fowler Street for the hemorrhage, 20-year-old female, 21 Delta 5, respond 1329.
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1: Yes, sir, 1329.

97 was spawned alongside truck 29, medical line 27-30-5010, single lane of the laundromat. Thermally rolling good now, real time conscious. Truck 20, medic 7 respond alongside a truck 29, medical on 27-30-5010, single lane of the laundromat, unconscious. 31 another 3 respond, 66-year-old male, 1329.

1973, 2001 North Warwick Avenue, between St. Stephen's Court and Windsor Avenue for the breathing problem. Engine 20 respond, medical alarm 20-33, 2001 North Warwick Avenue, 4-year-old female breathing problem, 6-5 response, 1330. Rescue 1 respond, medical alarm 23-1, West Baltimore Street and North Howard Street at the 7-11 for the heat exposure. Rescue 1 respond, medical alarm 23-1, West Baltimore Street and North Howard Street at the 7-11 for the heat exposure, 24-year-old male, 20 Alpha 1 response, 1330.

0: Medical Long Term Evidence 5713 East Murray Avenue between Clayburgh and Chorizo Avenue. 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

Engine 33 respond, medical on 33-81. 1800 North Washington Street, between Lafayette and East North Avenue. 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

EMS 3 respond. 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West Baltimore Street, North Howard Street, at 7-Eleven for the stabbing. 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

0: engine 3421. Not going to be an install at the section. They have numerous hardwired smoke alarms throughout the dwelling.
1: I'm engine 33. Thank you very much.

Hi, Gates Chamber Respond. I'm calling 27-30. 5010 St. Clair Lane, Latin Arabia, and live now rural at the laundromat for the uncomfortable trouble breathing. Talk to the team requesting. 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Truck 29 on same requesting. 31 Delta 3 response. 1330.

Sample 8 respond, medical law 56-21, 707 Hartford Road between correction at Hardview Avenue, 50 cases of dizziness, inch 21 on same requesting. Sample 8 respond, medical law 56-21, 707 Hartford Road, the case 62-year-old male, inch 21 on same requesting, 26 Alpha 3 response, 1337.

Campbell 807 respond, medical alarm 45-82. 3211 Clark's Lane between Falstaff Route and Bancroft Route. 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Engine 4 is requesting. 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Truck 18, respond medical alarm 36-71, 1028 Poplar Grove Street and Moser Street and Riggs Avenue, 65-year-old male chest pain. Truck 18, respond medical alarm 36-71, 1028 Poplar Grove Street, 65-year-old male chest pain, 13.

Medic 13 responding to a call alarm 27-11, 4835 Bel Air Road between Waymar Avenue and Woodley Avenue for the seizure and not seizing now. Truck 26 on scene requesting. Medic 13 responding to a call alarm 27-11, 4835 Bel Air Road at the Best Auto for the seizure and not seizing now. 40-year-old male. 12 off of 2 response 1341. Truck 27 responding medical on 46-71, 6100 Wabash Avenue between Mount Hope Drive and Patterson Avenue.

0: 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Truck 27 respond medical on 46-7161 Wabash Avenue for the unknown problem. 35-year-old female. 32-503 response 1341.
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4: West Baltimore Street at 711 at North Howard Street, North Utah Street for the sick case. Engine 14, respond medical warrant 23-10, 300 West Baltimore Street at 711. 28-year-old male sick case, 26 Charlie 1, response 1342.
0: Truck 23, respond medical warrant 55-10, 206 South Carey Street between West Bright and McHenry Street for the animal bite. Bit my dog. Truck 23, respond medical on 55-10, 206 South Carey Street for the animal bite, dog bite, 38-year-old female, 3502, response 1340.

Truck 3 respond on Cordon 32-57 on North Rose Street between East Molly Lane and East Madison Street for seizure, not seizure now. Truck 3 respond on Cordon 32-5700 North Rose Street for seizure, not seizure now. 65-year-old male. 12 officer response 1343.

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Box 85-30, 506 South Glover Street between Eastern Avenue and 5th Street. South top fire. Smoke coming from an electric bike. Initially, 33 respond. Box 85-30, 506 South Glover Street. Investigation of a possible outside fire. Fumes coming from an electric bike. Searching for

Energy 44 respond back there, 44-40. 226 West Coast from Lane between Sedgwick Road and Wilson Road. 73, to the private residential alarm sounding. Energy 44 respond back there, 44-40. 226 West Coast from Lane, apartment 3 for the private residential alarm sounding, 1348.

14 respond medical 16-6301 North High Street, apartment 410 at Low Street and Pothouse Alley for the fall. Engine 14 respond medical 16-6301 North High Street, apartment 410, 72-year-old male fall, 17 Bravo 5 response, 1348.

0: 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Medical law 46-41, 5419 Wabash Avenue between Hillsdale Road and North Rogers Avenue for the chest pains. Ambul 805, respond. Medical law 46-41, 5419 Wabash Avenue for the chest pain. 71-year-old male, 10 Charlie 1, response, 1349.
1: That's going to be 23.
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0: And what would you do if you respond medical law 46-71? 6100 Wabash Avenue between Mount Hope Drive and Patterson Avenue. Put on no problem.
1: Okay.
0: And what would you do if you respond medical law 46-71? 6100 Wabash Avenue. 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And what 25 respond medical alarm. 33-21-24 East North Avenue. Response saying request an ambulance 25 respond medical alarm 33-10-21-240 North Avenue 6. Please come say your request on 1351.

0: I'll start with my medical line. 40-70, 4017, Liberty Heights Avenue, 1204, Bed B, breathing problem, 6 Delta. 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
0: Amber 810 respond, enter 1303 medical line 13-33, 1212 Cathedral, Martin Lindsay King and Preston. West 675-year-old female 26 Charlie, one response. Amber 810 respond, enter 1303 medical line 13-33. 12 Cathedral, 626 Charlie 113.

1027 respond out of block 54-41, 5950 Daywalt Avenue between Darien Road and Saybrook Road to the back thing. Please don't say requesting. 1027 respond out of block 54-41, 5950 Daywalt Avenue for the back pain. Please don't say requesting. 1354.

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At Northwood Drive and Kelway Road for 64-year-old male chest pain. Engine 43, respond medical alarm 43-20, crash 4-20, 1351 Winston Avenue, 64-year-old male chest pain, 10 Charlie 1, response 1355.

0: 104-10, the Alameda East Cold Front Lane is a vehicle accident. S 56 respond medical 104-10, the Alameda East Cold Front Lane is a vehicle accident. 29-5-1 response, 1358. Med 6 respond medical 142-50, it's a Safeway. 4401 Harford Road at Montebello Terrace for the sick case. Medic 6 respond to medical alarm 46-50, correction 42-50 at the Safeway, 4401 Harford Road. 86-year-old male sick case, 26 Alpha 10 response, 1358. Answer 51 respond medical alarm 51-11, 3540 East Federal Street between Duncanwood Lane, crossing at Duncanwood Lane for the heat exposure. Answer 51 respond, medical alarm 51-11, 3540 East Federal Street for the heat exposure, 40-year-old male, 20 Alpha 1 response, 1359.
1: Answer 56 to communications, we just went through all the status hits. Did you copy?
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1: Please copy.

Medic One respond medic one 55-10 206 South Carey Street between West Pratt and McHenry Street for the animal bite. Truck 23 on scene requesting. Medic One respond medic one 55-10 206 South Carey Street. 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

Metal 1, respond, Metal Cold on 4363-5015 York Road, between Sheridan Avenue and Woodbourne Avenue for the abdominal pain. Metal 1, respond, Metal Cold on 4363-5015 York Road for the abdominal pain. 1-1 respond, 32-year-old male, 14

0: 506 South Glover Street is going to be extinguished upon arrival, but I've been in contact with Hazmat 1 on a landline. I'm going to be standing by for MDE.
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MO804, respond medical, alarm 44-60-4669 Falls Road, room 200 at Dove Drive and Hillside Road for the sick case. MO804, respond medical, alarm 44-60-4669 Falls Road, room 200, 53-year-old female sick case, 26 Charlie 2, response.

Engine 8 respond, medical on 8-1, 16 North Monroe Street, between Moses Street and Williams Avenue for the 6th. Engine 8 respond, medical on 8-1, 1016 North Monroe Street for the 6th, 26 after 1 response, 90 female, 1405.

non-emergency on Black Star 13-10. It's a 13 report, 1815 Golden Street, 20 Lawrence Street and Robert Street for smoke alarm install. Non-emergency on Black Star 13-10, 1813 report, 1815 Golden Street for smoke alarm install.

Alpha 22 was calling a long time. It's just located at 6-6301 North High Street, apartment 410, between North Street and Park House Alley for the fall. Alpha 22 was calling a long time. It's 14, medical on 6-6301 North High Street, apartment 410 for the fall. 17 Bible 5, as far as 72-year-old male.

And the party with Florida Medical on Party Guy 61, 4513 Fairview Avenue, apartment Charlie, McCain Colby Road, and Brunton Ridge Avenue for the heart problem. And the party with Florida Medical on Party Guy 61, 4513 Fairview Avenue, apartment Charlie for the heart problem. 19 Charlie 2, response to the 8-year-old male, 14.

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Inside San Francisco Box 8-20-1123 North Calhoun Street, for residential alarm.

0: Ammo 3, respond medical room 145-40, 2434 West Belvedere Avenue, room 126 Alpha, West Northern Parkway and Lanier Avenue for a 76-year-old female, 6'8". Ammo 3, respond medical room 145-40, 2434 West Belvedere Avenue, room 126 Alpha, 76-year-old female, 6'8", 26 Charlie 1, response 1415.
1: 25 respond medical law 51-33 at the fire academy 5720 Pulaski Highway 10 Pulaski Highway and will be sick and both. 25 respond medical law 51-33 at the fire academy 5720 Pulaski Highway for the 6 14 session.

0: 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And 46 Respond Medical Alarm, 4680 4120 Patterson Avenue for the stroke. 28 Charlie Paul Response, 14 6.
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1: Respond. Medical on 33-50, 400 Black North Milton Avenue, Pingo Lane Street and Jefferson Street for the woman down. Truck 3 respond. Medical alarm 33-50, 400 Black North Milton Avenue for the woman down. 32-1 respond. 35-year-old female, 14-17.

truck trying to respond. Blackside C trying to get a 31-680 Eastern Avenue. We're saying back to 21st Street, for a while down. Truck trying to respond. Blackside C trying to get 31-680 Eastern Avenue, for a while down. 49th.

truck, a Respond Medical on 30-73, 4220, parked in street at Eldon Road and Yale Avenue for the sick case. Truck, a Respond Medical on 30-73, 4220, parked in street, 80-year-old male sick case, 26 Charlie 1 responds, 14.

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Attention company, due to high temperatures, it is essential for members to stay hydrated. Hydration is critical for optimal performance. 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Portland City Fire Department, 1420.

0: N29, respond that 129-21-3803, Tamron Road, apartment 202, Yellowwood Avenue, in Clove Terrace, hostile to the unit. N29, respond that 129-21-4803, Tamron Road, apartment 202, 93-year-old female, possible CVA, 28 Charlie 3, response, 1430.
1: Also going to need police for traffic control.
0: Okay, 14.

8-3, respond back, 36-66, 20 falls away. Look on East Central Street, East Mike, East Mike, commercial line. 8-3, respond back, 36-66, 20 falls away. Look on East Central Street, East Mike, commercial line.

0: trucks on. You can let VG&E know that we are on the 45th Street side of the building in the back parking lot.
1: 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We had a defective smoke detector in the basement. 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
2: Engine 50 Medic 7 responding, medical line 50 guys 30, Boston Avenue, Nauga Avenue for the man down. Engine 50 Medic 7 responding, medical line 50 guys 30, Boston Avenue, Nauga Avenue for the man down. 72 Delta 1 response, 55 year old male, Boston.

5, responding alongside a truck 12, 4017 Liberty Heights Avenue, room 204, Bravo, between Carsdale Avenue and Granada Avenue for the upgrade. EMS 5, responding alongside a truck 12, 4017 Liberty Heights Avenue, room 204, Bravo, for the upgrade, 1436.

0: Bus 26, respond. Medical on 51-2147 block of Irvin Avenue, near corner Crab House, Singing Federal Street and Wright Avenue with a vehicle accident. Trust 26, respond. Medical on 51-2147 block of Irvin Avenue on the corner for the vehicle accident. 29 Bravo, response. 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
1: Engine 13, respond medical alarm 8-50, 600 North Calhoun Street at Edmondson Avenue and Harlem Avenue for the head injury. Engine 13, respond medical alarm 8-50, 600 North Calhoun Street for the head injury. Police on scene requesting 1438.
0: Engine 27, ASU1, respond medical alarm 27-50-3675 Bradley Avenue, St. Louis Martin Avenue, and Lindale Avenue for the chest pain. Engine 27, ASU1, respond medical alarm 27-50-3675 Bradley Avenue for the chest pain. 10 Delta 1, response 48-year-old male, 1438. Engine 14, truck 25, respond. 536-66, 20 Falls Way, Dwineburg House, Singing Center Street, East Mike Street, commercial alarm. Engine 6, correction, engine 14, truck 25, respond. 536-66, 20 Falls Way, Dwineburg House, for the commercial alarm, 1439.

0: 8031-3, respond back to that 13-22-108 West North Avenue at the Polar between Melvin Avenue and North Howard Street for the commercial alarm. 8031-3, respond back to 13-22-108 West North Avenue at the Polar for the commercial alarm. 1439.
1: Engine 14, Medic 4. Correction, Engine 44, Medic 14, respond to medical alarm 21-81, 1435, Weldon Place South at Buena Vista Avenue and Weldon Place West for the 53-year-old male, unconscious, trouble breathing. 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
0: Five, respond back to 41-40-34-14 Delta Street between South Highland Avenue and Baylor Street for the residential alarm. Engine 5, respond back to 41-40-34-15 Delta Street for the residential alarm. 1440.

83 respond medical. 83S10, 4300 Sand Hill Road between Whistler Road and 1 Avenue 56. 83 respond medical on 83S10, 4300 Sand Hill Road 56, crossing 46. Respond medical on 45S63, South Street West Building Parkway between Key Avenue and Bland Avenue from this assist. 27 respond medical on 45X63, 3002 West Northern Parkway for the lift assist. 53 Alpha 2 response, 1440.

0: R33-1, 2600 East State Street on the, at the corner store between North Luzerne Avenue and North Lakewood Avenue for unconscious. Man and I respond medical on 33-1, 2600 East State Street at the corner store for unconscious. 31 Charlie 1 response, 22-year-old female, passing 43.
1: Engine 57, report to box area 57-70, 4108 Wayne Avenue and 6th Street and 5th Street for the lift assist. Engine 57, report to box area 57-70, 4108 Wayne Avenue for the lift assist. 1443.
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3: 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I'm at 600 East Pratt.
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1: 1446. Medi-21 respond, Medi-21 33-31, 708 North Glenny Street, 26 is out the one response, 9-year-old male, 4-6. The issue? They haven't changed the route yet.
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2: Call on 53-10, 4300 Side Hill Road, Wicklow Road and Walnut Avenue. Assist engine 30 on scene with sick case. EMS respond medical alarm 53-10, 4300 Side Hill Road. Assist engine 53 on scene with police. 1449.
3: 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Lindell Leeway, between Hillman Road and Wilson Avenue for the medical alarm, and the 43 is for medical alarm, 43-31, 1905, Lindell Leeway, for the medical alarm, 1470.

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Engine 21, respond to medical alarm 31-21, 1010 East 33rd Street, Unit 3. 100-year-old female sick case, 26 Delta 1 response, 1450.

0: 8:56 is my red clock at 2022-31 Glendale Avenue between Williams Avenue and Moyer Avenue for hemorrhage. 8:56 is fire medical line 2022-31 Glendale Avenue for hemorrhage. 21 down to 4 response, 93-year-old male, 4-3.
1: Number 11, respond medical alarm 27-5-3675 Dudley Avenue, Cliffmont Avenue, Glendale Avenue. 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

the Department of Vermont Fire at 71-533 Voice Avenue, between York Road and Alhambra Avenue for the Melbourne Able Pain, and Department of Vermont Fire at 71-533 Voice Avenue for the Melbourne Able Pain, 1 Charlie 5 response, 62-year-old male, 1453

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55, we forced entry, second floor window, three detectors sounding, malfunction, they were 21 years old. 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

8053 Medicine, Wilson Street, from Green Farm 674, the 531 year old male, wasn't

How can you not respond to the call on 43-30-1905? Lizon Lee away, Jane Hilling Room, Willowton Avenue, for the injury from a fall. Truck 29 respond medical on 43-31. 1905 Lidonia Way for the injury from a fall. 78-year-old female, 17 rebel full response, 15.

Medicaid was following medical law enforcement. 5663 Sheffield Road, between my room and the bed, and 76. Medicaid was following medical law enforcement. 4-30, 1563 Sheffield Road, to the 6, 2691, respond to 6 5 0 0 0 0 0 0 0 0 0 0 0 0 0 0 0 0 0 0 0 0 0 0 0 0 0 0 0 0 0 0 0 0 0 0 0 0 0 0 0 0 0 0 0 0 0 0 0 0 0 0 0 0 0 0 0 0 0 0 0 0 0 0 0 0 0 0 0 0 0 0 0 0 0 0 0 0 0 0 0 0 0 0 0 0 0 0 0 0 0 0 0 0 0 0 0 0 0 0 0 0 0 0 0 0 0 0 0 0 0 0 0 0 0 0 0 0 0 0 0 0 0 0 0 0 0 0 0 0 0 0 0 0 0 0 0 0 0 0 0 0 0 0 0 0 0 0 0 0 0 0 0 0 0 0 0 0 0 0 0 0 0 0 0 0 0 0 0 0 0 0 0 0 0 0 0 0

Engine 40-1, Medical 120-1, West North Avenue, Bloomingdale Road, at the gas station for the injury from a fall. Engine 40-1, Medical 120-1, West North Avenue, Bloomingdale Road, at the gas station, injury from a fall, 64-year-old male. 17 Alpha 2 response.

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1: And 51 Respond, Medical Law 51-1, East Monument and North Clinton Street for the man down. And 51 Respond, Medical Law 51-1, East Monument Street and North Clinton Street for the man down. 32 Delta 1 Response, 15-05.

86-61, turn the holiday street, turn east back center street, east third street for the elevator alarm. 86-61, turn the holiday street, for the elevator alarm. 15-0.

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Tower 1, respond. Medical law C5-70, East 25th Street, apartment K3, between Buckley Street for the assault. 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Medical law C5-70, 525 East 25th Street, between Gutman Avenue and Lock Ravenbrook Road for the assault. 15 alone. Tower 1, U.S. Service, Tower

Sao mọi người, sao mọi người. It's 33 with small medical room, T5 at 7525 East 25th Street between Benton Avenue and my Braden Rule for the assault. It's 33 with small medical room, T5 at 7525 East 25th Street for the assault. 16th

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2: Since 57 responds, up there, 57-21. 1713 East Tapsco Avenue between Colpier Rue and Fairfield Rue at the Amazon. For investigation of LSAT fire. Andrew 57 respond, Box Area 57-21, 1713 East on for the investigation of LSAT fire at 1513.

CMS to respond, medical loan 27-81, 3903 Park Cloud Drive between Greenbrier and Woodstock Avenue. Sick case, altered level of consciousness, drop 26, I'm seeing the question. MS to respond, medical loan 27-81, 3903 Park Cloud Drive, sick case, altered level of consciousness, 79 year old female, 26 Charlie 1 response, 15.

All my other two respond, medical on 2561, 700 Washington Boulevard, 22 Martin Luther King Jr. Boulevard in West Bash. For the threat of suicide, and we're able to respond medical on 61 700 Washington Boulevard for the threat of suicide, 25503 response.

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1: 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Medical on Tiger Dash 40, West Fresh Street and South Howard Street on coach number 16095. For the female down, 32 Delta 1, respond. 1618.
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2: Hey, what's running? Nothing showing from the Delta side. Oh, you're about to get in the command.
3: He is responding to box alarm 40-30. Engine 41 scene. It's three-story single-family dwelling. I'll show him Alpha and Delta. Engine 40 has Edgewood Road command line investigate. 1549, timer started.
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3: Units operating on box 40-30. Tennessee 5 is on scene. Engine 40 will retain command while they investigate. 1519.
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into 44, respond medic, Vermont 29-40, 2803 Rock Road Avenue, St. Blackstone Road and Towanda Avenue, for the alleged reaction. Into 44, respond medic, Vermont 29-40, 2803 Rock Road Avenue, for the alleged reaction. 2 Charlie 1, respond 30, female 16.

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0: Nine respond medical on 27-30, 5101, Denell Road for the man down. 32 Delta 1 response, 85-year-old male, 1526.

Thank you for responding to the pull on 56-21, 3120 Lindale Avenue, between Shadow Lawn Avenue and Lindale Avenue from the CVA with Campbell Breeding. And you for responding to the pull on 56-21, 3126 Lindale Avenue for the CVA. 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

Medicine Team is run alongside Agent 29 Medical on Friday at 10:39, 3910 Hoodies Avenue on the third floor, run 302 Bed Alpha between Robinson Avenue and Vesson Boulevard for the fall. 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

0: 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The Chesapeake Urology, Suite 600 for the chest pain. Engine 51 on scene requesting. 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
1: Engine 31, ASU1, respond, medical on T5-71, North Calvert Street and 23rd Street, on the sidewalk for the man down. Engine 31, ASU1, respond, medical on T5-71, North Calvert Street and 23rd Street for the man down. 31-2, response, 40-year-old male, 1525.

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1: 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Engine 6 respond medical room, 25-71. 2200 North Calvert Street for the man down. 32 Delta 1 response, 15.

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Angel Father and Son, 9 o'clock, Sunday at 30, 1428 Kingsway Road, between Calvary Road and Mike Ray and Boulevard for the Soul Side Alert. Engine 4 response, 9 o'clock, Friday, 30, 1428 Kingsway Road for the Soul Side Alert. 25 Alpha 1 response, in the picture of female 1528.

Amber Eagle 7 respond, medical on 27-81, 8903 Parkside Drive between Greenbrier and Woodstock Avenue, suspect case, altered level of consciousness. Amber Eagle 7 respond, medical on 27-81, 3903 Parkside Drive, suspect case, altered level of consciousness, 79-year-old female. Truck 26 on scene requesting, 26-01 response, 1529.

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1: Engine 13, respond medical alarm 13-21, 81 Mosier Street, and Dixon Street, Rural Avenue for the fall. Engine 13, respond medical alarm 13-21, 81 Mosier Street, for a female fall. For response, 1531.
2: Medic 2, respond medical on 51-1, East Monument Street and Old Clinton Street for the unknown problem. Engine 51, I'm still requesting. Medic 2, respond medical on 51-1, East Monument Street and Old Clinton Street for the unknown problem. 32 Delta 1, response 15.

Truck 16 respond medical alarm. 13-2181, Mosier Street at Maryland Institute at Dixon Street and West Mount Lowell Avenue for the fall. Truck 16 responded medical alarm 13-2181, Mosier Street. Female fall, 17 Bravo 4 responds, 1530.

0: Medic 2 respond, medical law 43-31, 1905, Redondo Mia Way, between Hill and Mill and Willowton Avenue, for the private medical law, Ranger 43 on scene requesting. Medic 2 respond, medical law 43-31, 1905, Redondo Mia Way, for the private medical law, Ranger 43 on scene requesting, 1534. Fire respond, medical alarm 51-1, East Monument Street and Old Clinton Street for the man down. Ranger 51 on scene requesting. Medic 5 respond, medical alarm 51-1, East Monument Street and Old Clinton Street for the man down. 32 Delta 1 response, 1534.
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39 Penhurst Avenue, between Wallington Avenue and Garrison Boulevard, 130-678 for the fall night alert. Just turn around on scene requesting. Panic 6 respond, medical on 40-10, 3939 Penhurst Avenue, 130-678 for the fall. 17 Delta 4 response, 15.

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Engine 52 respond, medical alarm 52-81, Hilldale Avenue, Park Heights Avenue, 30-year-old female overdose, 23 Charlie 1 response, 15.

Engine 36 respond by 36-61. 2834 Edmondson Avenue between North Franklin Tower Road and Papa Grove Street for the overdose not alert. Engine 36 respond, medical on 36-61. 2834 Edmondson Avenue for the overdose not alert. 25-year-old male. 23 Charlie 1 response, 1530.

0: 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Engine 53, Medic 5, respond, medical on 53-32, Hilton Parkway, Edison Avenue, for the man down, possibly a child, 32 Delta 1, response, 1541.
1: Engine 27, Medic 18, respond, medical alarm 56-21, 3126 Glendale Avenue, Shadow Lawn Avenue and Glen Oak Avenue, 60-year-old male CVA. 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

medical and respond with Engine 52 en route, medical on 52-81, Hillvale Avenue and Park Heights Avenue for the overdose not alert. 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

Ambo is here to respond on Coulomb 36-61, 2834 Everson Avenue, between North Franklin Town Road and Papa Grove Street for the overdose not alert, into 36 on scene. Ambo is 03, respond medical on 36-61, 2834 Evanston Avenue, overdose not alert, 25-year-old male, 23 Charlie 1, response 15.

0: 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Police on scene requesting. 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Truck 25, respond, box area 31-82, 3923 Canterbury Road, for the private residential alarm sound, I'm on the first floor at 1545.
1: Yes, sir. 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
1: Engine 20, can we get a medic location for a sick graduated patient?
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0: You're welcome, sir. 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

Page 45, respond to call on 46-3. 5418 Rochester Avenue between Lewiston and Rockford Avenue for 6 days. Police on scene requesting. Engine 45, respond, medical on 46-30. 5418 Rochester Avenue for 6 days. Police on scene requesting. 1547.

Andrew 14 respond, that'll pull on 14-33. James McHenry Elementary, 31 South Shorter Street between Booth and Holland Street, room 309. That is the case, ultra level of consciousness. Andrew 14 respond, that'll pull on 14-33. James McHenry Elementary, 31 South Shorter, room 309. For the case, ultra level of consciousness. 14-year-old female, 26 Charlie 1 response.

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Engine 6, engine 8, tower 1 respond, 123 West 29th Street, between Mace Street and North Howard Street. Third alarm sounding, engine on 1. Hot tactical box 31-62, operations on talk group 591, engine 6, engine 8, tower 1 respond, 123 West 29th Street. Clear alarm sounding in zone 1 at 1549.

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Gibberlita 3, respond to Medical Alarm 14-33, 1015 Holland Street, Apartment 2 at South Schroeder Street and Mount Clair Street for the assault. Gibberlita 3, respond to Medical Alarm 14-33, 1015 Holland Street, Apartment 2 for the assault. 4 Bravo 1, response 1552. Talk to office phone box 40-10, 4511 Garrison Boulevard between Front Hill and Penhurst Avenue for the private residential alarm sounding. Talk to office phone box 40-10, 4511 Garrison Boulevard for the private residential alarm sounding at 1552.

Ambulance 01 respond. It is quarters of engine 20, 3130 West North Avenue between North Rosedale Street and North Alamont Street. For the sick case. Ambulance 01 respond to the quarters of engine 20, 3130 West North Avenue. For the sick case, 15.

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1: 1239 Jennings Avenue, inspection.
0: You repeat that address, Rick, and I'm going to call it.
1: 1239 Jennings. 1239 Jennings.
0: 1239?

truck 18, respond to medical on 40-61, 2902 Wenham Road, apartment Bravo at Wakefield Road and Bonner Road for chest pain. Truck 18, respond to medical on 40-61, 2902 Wenham Road, apartment Bravo, 56-year-old male, chest pain, 10 Delta 5 response.

0: engine 8 of a 12-gauge 29 and Howard, I'm on the scene of a high rise residential apartment building. I thought the gentleman was being taken to command.
1: Clean the center out operating on high rise Thunderbox 3162. Today on scene. That is a multi-story high rise. Nothing showing. Engine 8. That is West 29th Street Command while they investigate. Timer started 1557.

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1: Engine 56 in service, head of our medic.

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Truck 8, respond medical, 130-1272 South Morley Street. 69-year-old female, diabetic, 13 Charlie 1, respond, 1600.

Anybody blue is flying medical lines to the US 32, 36, 17 West Marlboro Street, somewhere around Lee Street and Allen Hill Street for the 10th floor side. Anybody blue was flying alongside of Medic 12. Manual call on to the US 32, 36, 17 West Marlboro Street for the 4th Entry.

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Respond 2228 Harford Road, 40 building fire, also receiving 2300 Harford Road, 1604.

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0: Units responding on box alarm E5-40, be advised, 2226 Harford Road is reported as a cold X-ray. 2226 Harford is reported as a cold X-ray at 1605.
1: I've got a flood right in front of the corner, investigating the story of brick middle of the group. Take me, command.
0: Unit box on T5-40, engine 21 jumps in reporting a two-story brick middle of the group, nothing showing at the time. Engine 21 assumes Harford Road command at 16.

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Engine 44 responding, medical alarm 44-8130 Rolling Green for the medical alarm 1607.

0: 4, respond about a full alarm 36-80, 2406 West Landvale Street, Wheeler Avenue and North Warwick Avenue for the fall. Medic 4, respond medical alarm 36-80, 2406 West Landvale Street, 77-year-old female fall, 70 Bravo 1, respond 1611.
1: Hey, everybody, sorry, father, I apologize. I'm not quite feeling comfortable. I'm exactly for the man down. Anybody who has one that will go to the next time, they're going to be thinking about that.

Indy 51 respond, Mike Terry 51-1-3250, Fayette Street at the alleys between North East Avenue and North Flint Street for brush fire. Indy 51 respond, Mike Terry 51-1-3250, Fayette Street at the alleys for the brush fire. 1612.

0: Truck 27, respond medical 145-81, 6226 Benhurst Road at Bartol Avenue and Temple Gate. Investigate. Transformer. Truck 27, respond. Respond to box area 45-81, 6226 Benhurst Road. Investigate transformer. 1617.
1: Hey, this is 41 Medic 10, respond medical alarm. 41-33801 Eastern Avenue, the parking lot, Palatown, Marshall, St. South E, and speeding running speed to the fall. Agent 41, Medicare, Swamp, it's 41-33801 Eastern Avenue, the parking lot, Palatown, Marshall, for the fall, 17. Delta 4, respond, 70-year-old male, 16.

0: Engine 20 responded, Fox Area 45-81, 6226 Bentonhurst Road, Bartle Avenue in Temple Gate. Investigate the transformer on fire. Engine 20 responded, Fox Area 45-81, 6227 correction 6226 of Bentonhurst Avenue. Investigate the transformer on fire, 1619.
1: 729 respond, Fox Area 4-60, 611 Dunbarton Avenue, saying Old York Road and Woodley Avenue for the 6. Truck 29 respond, Madison 4-60-611 Dunbarton Avenue, 626 Charlie 1 response, 84-year-old female, 69.
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0: Strike 12 is 5 medical alarm, 40 guys, 20, 37, 11, 8, 10 broad, 22nd floor, 10 Calloway Avenue, RTL 11, 6. Truck 29, respond, metal, 4-1, 40-hour, 20, 37, 11, 8, 10, hold. Second floor for the 6, 26, Delta 11, respond, 38, female, 16. Correction by fire P5-63, 2031, St. Paul Street, apartment 1R, for residential alarm, 1621.
1: Yes, sir, be advised, we're also receiving 6224 Manhurst Road.

0: 18 Medic 9, respond Medical 1, 2-11, East Lombard Street and South Gay Street for the fall. 17 Bravo 4, respond 1621.
1: Into 42, respond Medical on 43-G1301 Woodbourne Avenue, coming up for a drive in Purdue Avenue for the site. 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

0: 515 respond medical on Friday at 5121 on Road Department Bravo, 28 Field Road, Atlanta Road for the chest pain. Medical 15 respond medical alarm for at 6121 on Road Department Bravo for the chest pain. From that, the 5-1 to the crucial old mother, 1622.
1: Power debris is not blocking or impeding. Engine 21 has the card.
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0: Yes, ma'am. We going to Vinhurst?
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1: 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Medical line 58-21, Sophomore Road Street in Atlas Road for the overdose. 23, Charlie 1, respond. 58, man.

0: 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I have a hostile resident in here.
1: Okay, PD, did you want to drop a 40?

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1: Well.
0: Truck 12, yes. Are you in quarters? We want to make sure that you get the SF.
1: Yeah, we're about to pull out now for this run. I was inquiring if there's anything wrong with our alerting.
0: Okay, stand by.

0: testing for truck 12, testing for truck 12, communications to truck 12, testing, 1625.
1: Yeah, truck 12, no going, no verbal. You can attach this back to Egerton.
2: 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We'll try it through. I'll give us one.

0: Engine 4, engine 20, truck 27, respond, about 745, 81, 64 level, from one drive, 21 Strathmore Avenue, Bancroft Road, put out that fire. Engine 44, engine 20, truck 27, respond, 545-81, 64 level, West Run Drive, for the outside fire, 1620.
1: Let's take this run on Egerton, if it's still out there, and we'll figure it out when we get back.
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0: Truck 12 is on. 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Truck 12 responded to medical alarm 40-21, 3816 West Cold Spring Lane. For the site case, be advised, patient is reported violent stage for police. 25 Bravo 3 response, 1631.
1: 5735 5735 5735 5735 5735 5735 5735 5735 5735 5735 5735 5735 5735 5735 5735 5735 5735 5735 5735 5735 5735 5735 5735 5735 5735 5735 5735 5735 5735 5735 5735 5735 5735 5735 5735 5735 5735 5735 5735 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5735 5735 5735 5735 5735 5735 5735 Tower 1, respond. Collection Medical on 6-13, 5-20 East Preston Street, Malawi, St. Edward Avenue, Greenland Avenue, for overdose. Tower 1, respond. Medical on 6-13, 5-20 East Preston Street, Malawi, for overdose. 23 Charlie 8, respond. 60-year-old female,

Amber 23 was formed alongside Truck 23. Amber 35-1 at 855 12 Santa Monica Bus Street between Royal Street and Pell Street for the assault. Amber 23 responded alongside Truck 23, medical on 35-1 at Engine 55, that's 1229 Bush Street for the assault, 1632.

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1: 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Engine 56 respond. Access 42-12, 4906 Gilroy Drive between Mosa Avenue and Ellis Avenue for the National Gas League. Engine 56 respond. Access 42-12, 4906 Gilroy Drive for the National Gas League, 1633.
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4: Testing for the report. The truck 8, truck 8. How do you copy? 1, 2, 3, 4, 5.

0: Engine 21, respond that 4131-1, East 33rd Street and Greenmount Avenue for the site case. Engine 21, respond that 4131-1, East 33rd Street and Greenmount Avenue for the site case. 27-year-old male, 25 Alpha 1, response, 1635.
1: Engine 3, respond, medical line 6962 at the PSI for the fire department pickup, 323 North Calvert Street, 23rd Calvert Street, 7th Street, going back to squad 54. Number 3, respond, medical line 6962 for the fire department pickup at PSI, 323 North Calvert Street, returning back to the quarters of squad 54, 1635.

0: In the 43, stand by. We have a smoke alarm installation for you. Yes. You have a smoke alarm call for you. Coming right out. Thank you.
1: Copy.
2: And I say 43, standing 43, reports of what you made in July for the smoke alarm installation.

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0: We're going to have a brush fire that rears 6411 Western.
2: Same as engine 29.
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0: Foi no meu carro, tá bom, senhor, vai subir.
1: Ah, then just 29. Do you see truck 27 in the
0: That's negative.
1: Alright, sir. 1638.
0: I see, I'll see him.
2: ...23 North Calvert Street. 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
3: 99, respond medical on 6-10, 1034, make a lay court, between the street and 7th street for the fall. 99, respond medical on 6-10, 1034, make a lay court for the fall. 17, Bravo 1, respond, 34-year-old female, 1639.
1: 27, show 1 scene.
0: Myself and 27, handle. Yeah, VG, need coming?
1: I can put any gas for later.
0: Lexus, myself and,
1: 8-2-6-1-5-6. 8-2-6-1-5-6. We'll make a notification.
2: Greenwich Avenue, 35-year-old male hemorrhage, 21 Delta 3, response,
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1: Alright, sir. Thank you very much. Truck 27.
4: Good.
1: What address would you like to use? The Benhurst Road or Western Round Drive?

0: 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Thank you very much.
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0: 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Gotcha, sir. 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
2: Agent 20, respond medical on 28. 10 Clifton Avenue, Denison Street for the chest pain. Agent 20, respond medical on 20-10 Clifton Avenue, Denison Street for the chest pain. 10-2, response. 3-0, 16-40.

0: Engine power on respond medical alarm 41-51, 1351 South Clinton Street, Tin Street, and Boston Street for the hemorrhage. Engine 41, respond medical alarm 41-51, 1351 South Clinton Street, 75-year-old male, hemorrhage 21 Delta 4, response 642.
1: MX 4, respond medical alarm flight at 60 at the request of Truck 29, 11 Dunbarton Avenue, Center Old York Road and Wilkesby Avenue for the upgrade. AMS 4, respond medical on 4-6 at the request of Truck 29, 611 Dunbarton Avenue for the upgrade, 26 Charlie 1, response, 84-year-old female, 16.

0: I'm able to respond on the month on Ninja 21, Medical Mount 31-20, 33rd Street, Greenland Avenue for the site. I'm able to respond alongside M21, Medical Mount 31-1, East 33rd Street, Greenland Avenue for the site. 25 Alpha 1 response, 27 year old, 1640.
1: Truck 26, I'm going to be in service on accidental activation.

0: 81 99 Respond, Medical Lawn 31-7-8, and North Creeper Street and North Lambert Avenue for breathing problems, and the 6199 Respond, Medical Lawn 31-7-8, and 830-9 for breathing problems, 6-2 Respond, 67-year-old female, 1645.
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0: In the system, respond medical on 23-14, 400 feet, straight over operator 10, West Mobile Street, Wilson Avenue. For the breathing problem, into 6 respond, medical on 23-14, 400 feet, straight over operator for the breathing problem, 6-4 response, 22-year-old male, 1646.

AJ 13 and 43 Tower 1 with Smart Box 31-71 at Racial 5-1-9 East 33rd Street, Fernlove Grove Street, and St. Paul Street, the High Rock Terrific, or High Terrific on Box 31-71 at Racial 5-1-13 and 42 Tower 1 with Spawn 9 East 33rd Street for the High Rock Terrific, 1648.

I have a point this is going medical on 30-76, 305 South Champion, between Wilson Street, Free Sites, and the point this is going medical on 30-76, 605 South Champion Lane for the site, 25 Omega 2 response, 16-year-old male, 1648.

0: you just put a high tack out in the area where I'm headed for the elevator rescue. 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
1: 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We've got three units already for high tech.
0: Truck 25, copy.

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Agent 52 responding Medical on 31-31-955 Gorsuch Avenue for the assault.

0: Truck 25. On scene. 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Freight elevator. One person trapped. Power outage in the area.
1: Sir, 1654.
0: Continuing. All update.
1: Yes, sir, 1654. Rescue 1, continuing.

Engine 56 responding on a goal alarm 56-71, 5511 Pioneer Drive between Hamilton Avenue and Roselawn Avenue. For the sick, also level consciousness, Engine 56 responding on a goal alarm 56-71, 5511 Pioneer Drive. For the sick, 77-year-old male, 26 Charlie 1 response 16-51.

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1: This is 13, we'll see you in a multi-story high-rise. 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
0: Houston Route, high-rise, federal block 31-71, 13 on scene, reports multi-story high-rise, due to power outage. 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

Engine 8 respond, medical alarm 14-1, 229 North Mount Street, phone number 110, between West Lexington Street and West Saratoga Street, for the breathing problems. 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

0: 4. One, we are right back, Roddy.
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As the temperature climbs, it is essential for members to be hydrated. 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

0: 810 with 12, truck 29, and EMS 4, 611 Dumbarton Avenue. For a sick case, Ambo 810 or 12 with EMS 4, truck 29, 611 Dumbarton Avenue, sick case, 84-year-old female, 1701.
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0: Engine 29, we just changed ships. 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
1: 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I'm just trying to see if you have an ETA on them.
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Campbell 20 respond with engine 41, stay advised, 1351 South Clinton Street. Her hemorrhage, 75-year-old male, 21 Delta 4. Ambrose 20 respond with injured 41, medical law 41-51, 1351 South Clinton Street off of Stern and Boston Street. Hemorrhage 21 Delta 4, 1707.

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1: 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They pull the pole wires. 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

0: 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Engine 14, respond, medical on 23-10. 11 North Utah Street, off of West Baltimore, West Fayette Street. Apartment E. Edwards 606, 69-year-old female, trouble breathing. 6 Delta 1, response, 17-10.
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County 27, respond medical alarm, 27-61, 3329 Ravenwood Avenue for the assault. 1712.

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0: 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Department E. Edwards 606 trouble breathing. 6 Delta 1 1717.
1: Campbell 803 responding with engine 57 vehicle at 4427 Pennington Avenue. Medical 157-1, 4th case, incident. 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Medical 157-1, 4427 Pennington Avenue, 4th case, pediatric, 1717.
0: 24 respond with EMS 6, injured 14, 11 North Utah Street. Department E, Edwards 606, Campbell 24 respond with injured 14, and EMS 6, 11 North Utah Street. Department E, Edwards 606, trouble breathing, 17.

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Elevator alarm 23-1. Rescue 1 Tower 1 respond. 2 North Charles Street between East Palm Street and East Wilkes Lane. So disabled occupied elevator. Elevator alarm 23-1. Rescue 1 Tower 1 respond. 2 North Charles Street. For the disabled occupied elevator. 17.

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1: 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Alpha Mulberry and Wilson Alley, 1722. 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
1: Okay. 1728. It's 26 Delta 1, 154 Islam Medical 156-50, 3009 Bayonne Avenue off of Hartford Road and Sefton Avenue. 85-year-old female, 626 Delta 1, 1728.

Medic 14, respond 2201 Roslyn Avenue, apartment 302. Rustic case 6001, Medic 14, respond medical alarm. 20-70, 2201 Roslyn Avenue, apartment 302. Off of Glens Falls Parkway, 6, 23-year-old female. 26 Delta 1, 1729.

follows squad 54, 3009 Bayonne Avenue, first to case 26 Delta 1, Medic 18, respond with squad 54, 3009 Bayonne Avenue, assisted living off of Hofferton. Septon Avenue, 685-year-old female, 26 Delta 1, response, and 1730.

0: 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Engine 6 respond medical alarm 23-12, 200 West Saratoga Street, for the sick blood pressure problems. 26 Alpha 2 responds for to be a 60-year-old female, 1731.
1: 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Engine 33 respond east to Eager at North Broadway. Medical on 33-60. Vehicle accident 29 Bravo 5, 1731.

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Ambulance 28 respond, medical alarm 52-11, 2095, Rock Rose Avenue, at the Autumn Lake Alice Manor, for the SIP case. 60-year-old male, Apple 1, 32.

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0: Edge 27 respond, medical alarm 27-60. 3549 Emily Avenue between Edison Highway and Irvin Avenue for the injuries from a fall. Edge 27 respond, medical alarm 27-60. 3542 Emily Avenue for the injuries from a fall. 63-year-old male, 17 Bravo 1 response, 1737.
1: Engine 21 Anvil 19 response, 700 block East 25th Street. A man down. Engine 21 Anvil 19 response. Medical on T5-7700 block East 25th Street off of Walford and Bonaparte. Man down. 17.

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and 41 ML 305 respond to pole alarm 41-40, Boston Street in Haven. Enter 41, ambulance 805, respond. Medical alarm 41-40, Boston Street and South Haven Street. Further pedestrian struck reported to be a 25-year-old male. 29 Delta 2, response. 17.

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Future care, 2700 North Charles Street, disabled occupied elevator, 1744.

0: Medic 21 respond, medical alarm 53-31, 507 North Loudoun Avenue, between West Franklin Street and Edmondson Avenue. 53-31, 507 North Loudoun Avenue, with a sick, altered level consciousness, 65-year-old male, 26 Charlie 1 response, 1748.
1: Eleven respond with engine 273549 Elmley Fall 17 Bravo 1 Anvil 811 respond with engine 273549 Elmley Avenue Fall 17 Bravo 1749 Anvil 807 respond with engine 6200 West Saratoga 626 L2 Anvil 807 respond with engine 6200 West Saratoga Street for a sick case 26 Alpha 2 1749.
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1: 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The 4803 Glenarm Avenue for the lift assist, 1753.

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Fox Area 54-60, 4216 LaSalle Avenue. Link between Bel Air Road and Green Hill Avenue for the fire residential alarm. Star 26 responds, Fox Area 54-60, 4216 LaSalle Avenue for the private residential alarm. 17.

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0: 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Box area 5-72, 520 South Caroline Street, first floor between Duker Alley and Flint Street for a natural gas leak. 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

0: Star 25, ambulance 19, respond. Medical alarm 31-82. 109 West University Parkway up to Johns Hopkins campus between Canterbury Road and San Martin Drive. 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Medical alarm 31-82. 109 West University Parkway on the Johns Hopkins campus. 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

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At the Sunoco gas station, 626 Delta 1, truck 27 Medic 48 Squad Medical Alarm 26-63, 68-year-old female. 6 at the Sunoco gas station, 5900 Liberty Road off of Flannery, 26 Delta 1, 1802.

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0: State of North Packer Street for a fall. And we'll 802 respond, medical on 23-10. West Bay of the North Packer Street for a fall, 78-year-old male, 17 Alpha 3, 18 Oklahoma.

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0: 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We cleared 35, 49 Elm. You still taking that smoke alarm run on 38, 38 Elm?
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on 3505 Calwood Avenue for sick case 26 Charlie, 197-year-old male. 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
1: Hey, 36 is far enough on the 70, 1913 West Lafayette Avenue, between North and Wall Street and National Street. First case known as 47-year-old male, truck 16-year-old service, and room 36 is far enough on the 70, 1913 West Lafayette Avenue, first case not alerted. 26 after response, 1815.

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0: Medic 6 responding 32nd Street at Greenmount Avenue for a female down. 32 Delta 1 response. Engine 4 Medic 6 response. East 32nd Street at Greenmount Avenue, female down. 32 Delta 1, 1817.
1: 33.
2: That's a medic at Kirk and Bonaparte in police department. 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
1: Engine 8, respond medical alarm 8-20-1328 West Lane between North Woodyear Street and North Calhoun Street. 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

0: 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Medic 6, change of response with Engine 43, 5309 Leith Road, apartment H. Henry, 4th Century. Where the shots fired at 1820. 6, Medic 6, acknowledge the change of response. Medic
1: 6. Engine 46, respond at a hole on 29-70, 2900 Borman Avenue, between Willowdale Avenue and East Wabash Avenue. Suicide alert. Engine 46, respond at a goal alarm. 29-70, 2900 Borman Avenue. Pre-suicide alert. Patient having psych issues. Nonviolent. 25 Alpha 1 response, 1821.

Ambo 810, respond with engine 4, 30 second, I agree, mile for female down. 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

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Engine 40 respond back area 40-10, 4106, Thornhill Avenue, for 5-1-1 residential fire signal, 1831.

Engine 20, truck 18, respond back 320-70, 3505 Windsor Mill Road, off the engine to Roslyn Avenue, at Hartfield Pier, for a commercial fire signal. Engine 20, truck 18, respond back 320-70, 3505 Windsor Mill Road, off the edge of Wood and Roslyn Avenue, commercial fire signal.

Rescue 1, 26-50, Yakuza 504, Squad 26, Truck 6, Rescue 1, Battalion Chief 6, Medic 7, EMS 6, Battalion Chief EMS, Safety Officer 4, SOC 7, respond. Key Highway at East McComas Street, for a vehicle accident, reported person trapped. Rescue 1, 26-50, Yakuza 504, Squad 26, Truck 6, Rescue 1, Battalion Chief 6, Medic 7, EMS 6, Battalion Chief EMS, Safety Officer 4, SOC 7, respond. Key Highway at East McComas Street, for a vehicle accident, reported person trapped. 29 Alpha 5, response 1830.

response off Monroe Christian Street. Also getting Christian at off Monroe for non-breathing. Medical one response. And just 53 EMS preamble 803 response off Monroe Christian Street. Reported not breathing, also getting Wilkins at Monroe non breathing. From an overdose, 23,001, 9 echo 1, 183.

0: 158 and 08 over on I-95 North, exit 56 prior to exit 56 for the apartment, 29 Bravo 5. Engine 58 and 803 respond, South Korea, 95 North 18 at I-95 North at exit 56. Prior to the exit for the appliance, 29 Bravo 5, 1835. Static 9 respond, 158-53. 2802 Stalin Road between Denham Circle North and Bridgeview Road, requested case transport, 23-year-old male. Static 9 respond, 158-53. 2802 Spelman Road, suitcase transport, 26 Alpha 9 response, 1835.
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1: 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There's nothing there.
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1: Respond I-55 southbound exit 56 to vehicle accident. Illinois engine 58 Anvil 803 responding northbound. Okay, respond southbound I-95 south exit 56 for vehicle accident at 18.

0: unconscious overdose, probably for Delta 2 response, 30-year-old male. And 14 men, Lexington City response, medical one, 23 Delta. Lexington at North Howard, overdose, 30-year-old male, 23 Delta 2, 1839.
1: That mile marker.
2: Engine 58, Amber 803, truck 8, from the I-95, exit 56.
3: Okay, is it reported with entrapment?
2: The accident is not reported as entrapment. We also received a call from Maryland Transportation Police. They are en route. Did not advise on rescue.
3: All right. Put everybody in service. Have Rescue 1 just proceed to that incident just in case.
2: Copy, Chief 6.
4: South just prior to the Key Highway. We're going to have to go down from around Tucker East probably to get us over there.
2: Rescue 1. 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The Key Highway, McComas Street. All units cancel a rescue. Per Battalion Chief 6, all units go in service. Rescue 1 will continue on 1848.

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Medical Response Medical, 6-43, Union Block, South Central Avenue on the corner, 4 North Fall, juvenile, police on scene requesting, 1844.

29 Medic 16 respond. 728 Woodbourne Avenue, Chesapeake. 1031 respond. Truck 29 Medic 16 respond. Truck 143 at 71 728 Woodbourne Avenue, for Chesapeake. 38-year-old female, 18.

0: And it disagrees with Farmer Core 53-31, 740 North Brantley Street, between Eversley Street and Justin Drive. For Brownell, Payne, 49-year-old male, and 53 respond, medical 53-31, 740 North Brantley Street, for Brownell Payne, 1001 response, 1946. Medic 5, change response, as long as Amber Air 3, you'll be second transport unit home. Medical 1, I-95 North, and exit 56, with a vehicle accident. Medic 5, change response, as long as Amber Air 3 standing by. You'll be second transport unit in. Medical 1, I-95 North, exit 56, prior to exit 56, on the left side, for a vehicle accident, 1846. Truck 29 verify your response. Truck 29, trial route.
1: India 33, Medic 6, respond, 2735, the Alameda. Trouble breathing, 33-year-old female, India 33, Medic 6, respond, 2735, the Alameda, with trouble breathing. 33-year-old female, Delta 2, response of 1847.

0: Community Trust is famous on 1013 West Lafayette Avenue, mm-hmm. off of Fremont North Arlington for commercial fire signals on 993. Engine 8 truck respond by 1013 West Lafayette Avenue off North Fremont North Arlington Avenue. Commercial fire signals on 993 and 1846.
1: Okay, Gina Service, accident. Truck 18 and G47.
2: EMS 6, disoriented with Anvil 803, Medic 5, Anvil 22. Medical 1, I-95 North, exit 56 for the vehicle accident. EMS 6, respond with Anvil 803, Medic 5, Anvil 22. Medical 1, I-95 North, exit 56 for the vehicle accident. 1840.

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Truck 26, transfer to station of truck 30 at 19.

Ambulance 19 respond, medical alarm 43-10, 1224 Walker Avenue between the Alameda and Leith Walkway. For the assault, Ambulance 19 respond, medical alarm 43-10, 1224 Walker Avenue. 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

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Hemorrhage. Ambulance 27 respond on a full alarm 36-1, 2100 West Mulberry Street, to assist police on location with a hemorrhage. 1930.

Daniel Plains Exchange Response, Fox Area, Medical Alarm, 57-71, correction, 57-1, Spruce Street and Pennington Avenue for the sick case. Ambulance 26, change of response. Medical alarm 57-1, Spruce Street and Pennington Avenue for the sick. 70-year-old male, flight 6 Bravo 1 response, 1916. Ambulance 26, acknowledge the change of response, please, on

Engine 42, Medic 13, respond, medical alarm 42-22, 3308 Echodale Avenue between Twin Oak Avenue and Carter Avenue. First flight case, stage for police. Engine 42, Medic 13, respond, medical alarm 42-22, 3308 Echodale Avenue. For this flight case, 28-year-old male, 25 Charlie 2, response, stage for police, 1917.

is 24, respond, medical alarm, 42-22, Carter Avenue, Echo Dale Avenue, for the sick case. 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

Medic 12 respond to 4152-5700 Pennsylvania Avenue between Clifton Avenue and Richland Street. Joseph Police location with an overdose. 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Police

0: Nautical Alarm 14-1, 1818 West Baltimore Street, apartment number 2, between Addison Street and South Monroe Street. Ghostbusters police with an assault. Ambulance 802, respond medical alarm 14-1, 1818 West Baltimore Street, apartment number 2, to assist police on location with an assault. Female patient, 1923.
1: 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Unit 52, respond to 12 and route, medical alarm 52-50, 2700 Pennsylvania Avenue, for the overdose.

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Correction. Truck 12, ambulance 8, respond medical alarm 40-73, 4809 Liberty Heights Avenue between Woodbine Avenue and Howard Park Avenue for the fall, not alert. Truck 12, ambulance 8, respond medical alarm 40-73, 4809 Liberty Heights Avenue for the fall, not alert. 50-year-old male, 17 Delta 4, response 9.

Central respond out of full alarm 8-78803 North Fulton Avenue between West Lanville Street and West Lafayette Avenue for the fainting. Now alert. Medic 12 respond medical alarm 8-78803 North Fulton Avenue for the fainting. Now alert. It's a 7-year-old male. 31-22 response 19.

Amos 24, respond medical alarm 6-1, 629 Sterling Street between Mott Street and East Monument Street with a sick case. Amos 24, respond medical alarm 6-1, 629 Sterling Street for the sick case, 40-year-old female, 26 Alpha 11, response 9.

Engine 8, ambulance 804, EMS 3, respond, medical alarm, 8-11, 1619, Vincent Court, between Baker Street and Presbury Street. For the unconscious, now reported non-breathing. Engine 8, ambulance 804, EMS 3, respond, medical alarm, 8-11, 1619, Vincent Court. For the unconscious, reported not breathing, 64-year-old female, 31 Delta 1, respond, 1930.

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2: Inch 50, Medic 10, respond, medical alarm 50-80, Boston Street and O'Donnell Street cutoff. For the male lying in the grass, Inch 50, Medic 10, respond, medical alarm 50-80, Boston Street and O'Donnell Street cutoff. For the male lying in the grass, 40-year-old male, 32 Delta 1 response, 19.

at 43 Medic 18, respond medical on 43-3224 Woodbourne Avenue, seizure, 47-year-old female. Engine 43 Medic 18, respond 1214 Woodbourne Avenue, off of Hill Linden Wilson. Seizure 12 Delta 2, 1936.

3, Richland Medical Line 30-50, 900 DeSoto Road, apartment number 214, 3 Wilkins Avenue on Wilkso Drive. For the injury from a fall, Edge 30, Richland Medical Line 30-50, 1900 DeSoto Road, apartment number 214. For the injuries from the fall, female patient, 17 Bravo, 4 response.

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Campbell 30, respond medical on 4-21, 5200 Lock Raven. Boulevard of Park, Hill and Leaf Road for injured male. Police on Campbell 30, respond medical on 4-21, 5200 Lock Raven, Boulevard for injured male. 19.

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I saw my 3564-61, 4200 block Arizona Avenue off of Hollow Road in Greenville Avenue for wires down. 4154, respond box 54-61, 4200 block of Arizona Avenue for electrical wires down, 1945.

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1: Well, my copy. You can actually cancel BG&E after further investigation. It's just going to be a cable wire.

10-45, ambush 28, respond medical alarm 45-1, 5806 Woodcrest Avenue between Belgrave Avenue and Rockwood Avenue for the hemorrhage. Engine 45, ambo 28, respond medical alarm 45-1, 5806 Woodcrest Avenue for the hemorrhage. 35-year-old female, 21 Delta 3 response, 1948.

20-21 Medical 1, 20-50-30-32, Melon Avenue, off of North Longwood, North Rosedale Street. Now medic, 31-year-old female. Engine 20 medic 21 response 3032 Belmont Abbey. 6 31-year-old female medic 13 Charlie 1 1949.

0: 654, you can make us a good intent call. Why is it a damn in the neighborhood? It's a 42 and a 4300 block in Arizona, or cable wires or telephone wires, no electrical in the area.
1: 12-54, copy, 1953.

Engine 5, Medic 10, respond medical alarm 5-76, International Drive, President Street by Four Seasons, for the flight case. Engine 5, Medic 10, respond medical alarm 5-76, International Drive, President Street by Four Seasons, for the patient who jumped in the water, now reported out. 40-year-old male, 25 Delta 6 response, 1957.

0: in the rear of 4503 Fairview Avenue. Had a brush fire with no extension in the building. Fire's been extinguished. Truck 12, squad 40, going to be going to service.
1: Okay, 1957.

Engine 46, respond medical alarm 46-20, 5715 Park Heights Avenue, room 711, between Manhattan Avenue and Trainer Avenue, for the medical alarm. Engine 46, respond medical alarm 46-20, 5715 Park Heights Avenue, room number 711, for the medical alarm. 32 Bravo 2, response 1915.